Illegal Israeli settlements in the West Bank. The moves triggered a diplomatic row with Jerusalem. A safety researcher at Anthropics warned there's a more than 10% chance AI could kill all humans in the next decade. Evan Hubbiger adds the risk from present models is low. Arsenal continued their perfect start to the season as they began the Champions League with a 1-0 win at Napoli. Liverpool had to come from behind to beat Atletico Madrid 2-1. And Celtic secured a sixth straight Scottish Premiership success with a 1-0 win away to St Johnstone. Rangers got a 1-0 victory over St Mirren at Ibrox. That's the latest. I'm Kat.

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Everybody's talking about the good old days, right? Everybody, the good old days, the good old days. Well, let's talk about the good old days. Come to think of it, as bad as we think they are, these will become the good old days for our children. But why don't we try to remember?

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And if you remember, then follow. Oh, why does it seem that the past is always better? We look back and we think the winters were warmer, the grass was greener, the skies were bluer, and smiles were

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1: From the Sky News Centre at 2, people are being warned they're unlikely to be entitled to compensation after thousands of flights have been cancelled or delayed across UK airports. The Civil Aviation Authority's warning comes as investigations into what went wrong continue. It says more than a third of a million passengers have been affected. Carly and Morgan are stranded in Cyprus. Their return flight's been moved to next Tuesday.
2: We haven't received any sort of like financial help with it all, which has been obviously really stressful. That's a whole other week of like accommodation, food, and we've not really heard much from EasyJet themselves.
1: Reform UK is under investigation following allegations it's breached donation rules on foreign funding. The party's denied wrongdoing and says it will fully cooperate. Andy Burnham says the UK will always stand with the underdog as he defended sanctions on Israeli settlements in the occupied West Bank. The Prime Minister says the government must stand up for fairness despite criticism from Israel and the UK's chief rabbi. Ukraine Special Forces says it's carried out the country's deepest airstrike into Russia during the 4.5-year war. It's claiming drones hit two gas plants in northern Siberia yesterday, nearly 2,000 miles away from the border. In sport, Arsenal began the Champions League with a 1-0 win at Napoli. Liverpool had to come from behind as they beat Atletico Madrid 2-1 at Anfield. Celtic maintained their 100% record in the Scottish Premiership with a 1-0 win at St Johnstone. Micah Ball's first goal for the defending champions was enough to secure them the victory. Boss Martin O'Neill felt his team should have scored more.
3: We made goal scoring, which is very difficult. You know that from past experience, it is difficult, but we made it almost impossible. Anyway, we've won the game, which I'm delighted with. It's the most important thing. And really pleased.
1: And Bojan Miovski scored in stoppage time as Rangers beat St Mirren 1-0 at Ibrox. That's the latest.
4: I've heard people say that too much of anything is not good for you, baby. 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
1: From the Sky News Centre at 3, passengers impacted by Tuesday's air traffic control outage are being warned they're unlikely to get compensation. More than 330,000 people are thought to have been affected. The regulator says travellers are unlikely to be entitled to redress for delays or cancellations that were directly caused by the incident. Airlines say it cannot happen again. Yesterday, Transport Secretary Heidi Alexander said the cause would be investigated.
2: I am clear that passengers should not have to face this disruption. I have therefore asked the CAA to conduct an independent review to establish cause and ensure that our air traffic control systems can get passengers to where they need to be.
1: Reform UK insists it's done nothing wrong after the Met Police said it would investigate whether the party had broken the law. It follows a documentary last week that appeared to show party officials trying to disguise foreign donations. Patients in England will soon be able to get treatment for things like migraines, acne and ear infections without seeing a GP. The NHS is expanding its Pharmacy First scheme. Five of the UK's biggest lenders are joining a trial to work out how they can better spot customers at risk of taking their own lives. They've signed up to the scheme set up by Martin Lewis's Money and Mental Health Charity. He says there are big questions to be answered.
3: How far do you go into somebody's data and into somebody's private life? And where do you steer clear? And at what point is it actually right? Because not everybody wants to hear from their bank. So when do we do this? Do you need permission in advance?
1: The Samaritans are available on 116 123. Arsenal opened their Champions League campaign with a 1-0 win away at Napoli. Liverpool came from behind at Anfield to beat Atletico Madrid 2-1. And Celtic maintained their perfect start to the Scottish Premiership season with a 6th Street League victory, a 1-0 win away to St Johnstone. Rangers beat St Mirren by the same score. That's the

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1: From the Sky News Centre at 4, President Trump's made an unexpected promise to voters should his party keep control of Congress in November's midterm elections.
2: Because of our tremendous strength and success economically, I will issue a dividend to every adult citizen in the United States of America for $5,000.
1: Well, he didn't tell attendees at the Republican midterm convention in Texas how that would be paid for or how he'd ensure the money's spent in America. Mr. Trump added people should pretend that he's on the ballot despite the Iran war and rising inflation hitting his popularity. The Civil Aviation Authority says it's unlikely any of the 330,000 passengers affected by air traffic control tech problems will receive any compensation. More than 2,000 flights have been cancelled or delayed. Five people have been confirmed dead and more than 80 others are missing after a ferry caught fire in waters in the western Philippines. Flames broke out as the ship arrived into Palawan Island last night. A man's due in court later charged under the National Security Act with assisting Russian intelligence services. Joshua Kamage, a 31-year-old British national, was arrested in Swindon on Friday. Arsenal maintained their perfect start to the season by opening their Champions League campaign with a 1-0 win away at Napoli. Captain Martin Odegaard scored the only goal, but boss Mikel Arteta felt the result should have been more comfortable.
3: The clarity that we had, how we had to attack them, how we had to disorganise them, the purpose, the quality, the amount of chances that we generated, their scoreline has to reflect a very different result. It should have been much bigger, but to do what we've done today in this stadium against this opponent is remarkable from the team.
1: Liverpool came from behind to beat Atletico Madrid 2-1, and Celtic made it six victories from six in the Scottish Premiership. They beat St Johnstone 1-0. Rangers beat St Mirren by the same score. That's the

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1: From the Sky News Centre at 5, President Trump's hinted that voters should pretend that he's on the ballot as he made an unexpected promise ahead of November's midterm elections in the US. He said American citizens would receive $5,000 if his Republican Party kept control of Congress. Passengers impacted by Tuesday's air traffic control outage have been warned they're unlikely to be entitled to compensation. The Civil Aviation Authority says people shouldn't expect redress for delays or cancellations that weren't directly caused by the incident. It's currently investigating what happened. Morgan Feely stranded with her friend in Cyprus after their flight to Glasgow was cancelled.
2: I'm supposed to go back to university and I can't do that. A lot of my shifts have had to be cancelled. It's my 21st birthday tomorrow and I'm now spending it here instead of with my family and friends. So it's just been a bit ridiculous, to be honest.
1: Five people have been confirmed dead after a ferry caught fire in waters off the western Philippines. More than 80 others are missing after flames broke out as the ship arrived into Palawan Island last night. Five lenders are joining a trial to see if the information they hold could help stop customers taking their own lives. It's being run by Martin Lewis's money and mental health charity. He hopes finances can be less of a concern to people, though knows some will worry about privacy.
3: When can you intervene? How can you intervene? What's the right way to do it? What are the privacy concerns involved? And that's why you don't just jump straight into doing something like this. What you actually do is make sure it's properly regulated.
1: Well, you can call the Samaritans on 116123. Arsenal opened their Champions League campaign with a 1-0 win away at Napoli. Liverpool came from behind at Anfield to beat Atletico Madrid 2-1. And Celtic maintained their perfect start to the Scottish Premiership season with a sixth straight league victory, a 1-0 win away to St Johnstone. Rangers beat St Mirren by the same score.

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1: From the Sky News Centre at 6, passengers impacted by Tuesday's air traffic control outage are being warned they're unlikely to get compensation. More than 330,000 people are thought to have been affected. The regulator says travellers are unlikely to be entitled to redress for delays or cancellations that were directly caused by the incident. Yesterday, Transport Secretary Heidi Alexander said the cause would be investigated.
2: I am clear that passengers should not have to face this disruption. I have therefore asked the CAA to conduct an independent review to establish cause and ensure that our air traffic control systems can get passengers to where they need to be.
1: Donald Trump's promising voters a $5,000 bonus each if the Republican Party wins a majority of seats in the midterm elections in November, but the US president's not explained how he would fund the giveaway. There are reports of chaos and toxic infighting at a reform-led council in England. The parties dismissed the findings of the Sky News investigation in Durham as misleading and malicious. Five banks are taking part in a trial to see if they could save customers' lives with increased suicide prevention measures. The scheme's being run by Martin Lewis's Money and Mental Health Charity. Andoni Iraola's first Champions League game as Liverpool manager ended in a 2-1 win over Atletico Madrid. He says the Anfield crowd was key to them turning the game around.
3: Especially after the 2-1, we've had very good minutes there. We had a couple of chances. We were pushing and you can feel the atmosphere in the stadium, no? And even in moments at the end where obviously they are attacking a little bit, you have to defend and players were tired and the people has helped us a lot and I'm very thankful.
1: Arsenal continued their perfect start to the new season with a 1-0 win at Napoli. Celtic made it 6 victories from 6 in the Scottish Premiership as they beat St Johnstone 1-0, and Chelsea are through to the fourth round.

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1: From the Sky News Centre at 7, the UK's airspace regulator is going to carry out an independent review into what caused an outage at air traffic control on Tuesday, but passengers on the thousands of delayed or cancelled flights have been told not to expect any compensation. Donald Trump's promising American voters a so-called dividend of $5,000 each if Republicans keep control of government in November's midterm elections. The US president says they should pretend he's on the ballot.
2: If we lose, you're going to lose your border. You're going to lose your tax cuts. You're going to lose your safety and security. You're going to lose your wealth. Our country is going through hell. You will be going through hell.
1: Mr. Trump says the cash would have to be spent in the US, but he hasn't explained yet how the handout would be funded. The funeral of police officer Tom Clough, who died in last month's A66 crash in Middlesbrough, will take place later. He was killed alongside his colleague when their marked car was hit head-on by a vehicle travelling the wrong way. Cleveland Police Federation chairwoman Lauren Somerville paid this tribute to him.
3: He didn't think anybody would come to his funeral. His family wished that he could see just how many people pay respects and support him. And Tom was described as giving everyone his everything.
1: Officers from across the country are expected to pay their respects following a service for PC Matthew Blades yesterday. Scientists say August was the world's joint hottest month on record. Global temperatures were 1.65 degrees above pre-industrial times. Arsenal began the Champions League with a 1-0 win at Napoli. Liverpool had to come from behind as they beat Atletico Madrid 2-1. Celtic maintained their 100% record in the Scottish Premiership with a 1-0 win at St Johnston. And Chelsea came from behind to beat Leeds United 6-3 in a thrilling EFL Cup third-round tie at Stamford Bridge.

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1: From the Sky News Centre at 8, it's understood mayors in England will be given the option to bring in a so-called tourist tax under new government plans. Local authorities will be able to charge people for staying in their towns and cities overnight, similar to the scheme in Scotland. It's thought it would be calculated based on a percentage of the cost of accommodation rather than a flat fee. Government Minister Dame Diana Johnson says it's about giving power back to the regions.
2: This is something that mayors can do if they want to. It's not compulsory. They can choose if this will fit with what their plans are for their local area. And this is an ongoing conversation with the mayors.
1: Every adult American citizen's been promised $5,000 if the Republican Party wins the midterm elections. Donald Trump's made the pledge ahead of November's voting, but hasn't said how he'll pay for it. Passengers affected by an air traffic control outage which cancelled or delayed thousands of flights may not get any compensation. A review is going to be carried out by the UK's airspace regulator to find out what caused it. Primark's going to start offering home delivery in the UK. The fashion retailer's parent company, Associated British Foods, says it's made significant digital progress, making the move possible. Arsenal maintained their perfect start to the season by opening their Champions League campaign with a 1-0 win away at Napoli. Boss Mikel Arteta felt the result should have been more comfortable.
3: The clarity that we had, how we had to attack them, how we had to disorganise them, the purpose, the quality, the amount of chances that we generated, the scoreline has to reflect a very different result. It should have been much bigger, but to do what we've done today in this stadium against this opponent is remarkable from the team.
1: Elsewhere, Liverpool came from behind at Anfield to beat Atletico Madrid 2-1. Celtic made it 6 victories from 6 in the Scottish Premiership as they beat St Johnstone 1-0. And Chelsea are through to the fourth round of the EFL Cup after a 6-3 victory over Leeds. That's the latest. I'm Kat Suave.

Van Halen there, down at the gym. Morning, everybody. I hope you're well. I've got a cold. Can you hear it? Where do these colds come from? I was going to bed the other night. I thought, my throat's a little tickly. And before I knew it, the whole lot. So here we are. I'll do the Barry White impersonation probably tomorrow. We'll see how it goes, but the brain's not quite in neutral, but we'll try and get through the show anyway. But I hope you're well. I won't sit too close to the mic and won't spread it. As I hope you're well. Here we are, Thursday, nearly at the end of the week again. Hope you weren't caught up in any of the air traffic delays that there have been. We had some friends staying with us over the weekend. They couldn't get away until yesterday, so an extended holiday. Anyway, what have I got on the show today? Normal bits and pieces for a Thursday, traffic and travel, news and weather, just where you'd expect to find them, being a Thursday. Beat the intro, not any beat the intro, beat the intro in reverse. 3 seconds is what we're at, and we'll see how you get on with that. The anagram, I'll set it today. No clues today, no answers today. You'll have to listen to me tomorrow. And, what else? Yeah, senior moment. A couple of tracks that ran for the Beatles and the Stones. That will be coming up before 9 o'clock as well. And that's what I've got planned. If you'd like something different, let me know. The only way to do that is get in contact by text or WhatsApp 07486 893 247. The email is studio@belfast89.com. The telephone number 02890 23 89 89. If you've got the app, you can send me a zap, and I'm sure there are lots of other ways. But anyway, I think that's all the talking. I'll stop now while the voice is working and have another sip of coffee. It's Neil Sedaka.

Neil Sedaka. I haven't played Neil Sedaka for ages. It's funny, when I come in the morning, I'm here about an hour or so before the show, and I'm moving all the music around, think, oh, that'd be good, and I set it all up, and then I sit down the desk, and the news is over at 8 o'clock, and I look what's coming, think, oh, no, I want to hear some Neil Sedaka. I start moving it all around again. I could have an extra hour in bed, I think. But let's say hello to a few people who are there and listening. A couple of people so far. Malachi's there. Done all his jobs. Good morning to you, Malachi. I hope you're well. And Sharon's listening in as well. Good morning to you as well, Sharon. Sharon, I hope you're going to give us a great choice of your music today. I'm having trouble finding choices of mine. I hand over the controls to you. 11 minutes past 8, let's look at the traffic and travel. Okay, here we go. Starting on the roads, as always, currently busy, the M1 junction 8 to Blairis to junction 2 Stockmans. The M2 approaching the Nelson Street off slip, the A12 West Link towards York Street. And also, what have we got here? East Belfast is currently a one-way road closure in place between the junction off Castlereagh Street and Epworth Street, with no access available for traffic coming off the Castlereagh Street side. I think it makes English. That's not all me. That's due to NIE doing some work there. And yes, so there's they've now got a diversion place there. Castlereagh Street, Beersbridge Road, up Newton Arms Road, Albert Bridge Road. You're fine. Just follow the arrows. Having a look to see what's happening at the airports. Belfast City Airport, going to give them a hunky-dory. Nothing to report there, which is pretty good after what's happened the last couple of days. And up at the International Airport, just one to report. That's the Ryanair flight coming in at 8.50. It's now not going to get in until 9.50. So that's the Edinburgh flight, Ryanair. An hour late, getting in about 9.50. That's your traffic and travel.

Beach Boys, Heroes and Villains. A few more people out there now. Julie got in contact and she said, morning, Mike. Neil Sedaka was my mum's ironing music. Oh, isn't that great? And said there's oodles of it. Yeah, isn't it funny how bits of music take you back to a specific thing or something that either you did or your parents did. With me, there are two tracks, Layla and School's Out. When they came out, I had my first car, which was a Fiat 500, and I was always having to, you know, fill it with fiberglass and chicken wire. Do you remember those days we could do that? And it was one of those Fiat 500s where the doors opened the wrong way, so that shows you how old it was. But yeah, I was always working on the car, and those two tracks always take me back to me sitting working on the car with spray cans all around me. Oh well, there we are. And Julie's got back. She said, Mum's here, she's listening with me. Gave her a smile. Good morning, Julie's mum. I hope she's doing the ironing for you now. Do hope so. Here's Aldro. Quiz coming up after this.

0: El... try opening that one. That's El Giro there. And Moonlighting, yes. Memories of Bruce Willis and... what was her name? Shepherd. Sybil Shepherd, was it? Can't remember. Let us say hello to a few more people. GJ's got in contact. He says, Mike, talk your Layla. Any chance you could play it? He said, although your his favourite is the B-side, Bell Bottom Blues. I might have Bell Bottom Blues. I'll have a look in the Monday night bag. I'll play you one or the other, GJ. Who else has got in contact? I can't remember who it was now. Oh, nope, nope, can't see who it was. We'll pass on that. Should we do the quiz instead? That's better. I don't know where I am there. Right, 8:21 is the time. Quiz, beat the intro. No, that's tomorrow, isn't it? No, it's today. Beat the intro in reverse. I told you the brain doesn't work when I have a cold. Here we go. Beat the intro in reverse. A track that everybody knows. I've taken the first 3 seconds of it. And I've turned it round so it's backwards. All you've got to do is identify it. The numbers. Once you've said, I want to tell everyone I've got it, text and WhatsApp 07486 893 247. The email, studio@belfast89.com. Telephone number 02890 23 89 89. Okay, I'll give you some clues a bit later. If you need them, you might not. What's this the start of in reverse? Here it is again. I thought that'd be more difficult than it was. Even with the cold, I know what that is. Give her the answer, in about an hour's time.
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David Bowie, the man who sold the world. Would you prefer Lulu or David Bowie? I don't know, it's a tough one. Again, it's the same song, but two very different takes on it, I think. Okay, I'll give you this. Three seconds of... what was that? Malachy's got it right. First one over the line. Well done, Malachy. And Gatwick Glen's got it as well. Morning, Gatwick Glen. You also sent me your weather earlier. What do you got? 12 degrees down there, Crawley, West Sussex. High of 19, a low of 10. I'll have a look at our weather fairly soon. Not just yet. Jack in Castlereagh, you need another... You thought it was dynamite. No. Julie, you thought status quo. No, it's not. Here it is again. That, so don't forget, it's a 3 seconds bit of intro, but it's backwards. And maybe it's harder than I thought it was. I will give you some clues bit after the news. Clues after the news. Poetry didn't know it. Once more.

bit of Blondie, call me. Yes, GJ, I've found that bit of music, Bell Bottom Blues by Eric Clapton. That will be coming up fairly soon. I haven't heard it for years, so I don't know if it's suitable for breakfast or not, but hey, come on, if it's not, well, just hit another button. More people will get in contact. Steph, that's Thundershot Steph, she knows what this is. Ethne, you've had a go at it. No, it's not Status Quo. So there we are. And Junie's got back to me. She had a go at it, and she also thought of Status Quo. And so she said great tunes this morning. I hope they're great tunes every morning. I do my best. Who's this? Oh, gosh. That's a long one. Oh, no, it's R. Right, now somebody's got the right answer. Oh, can't see who it is. I will have a look at that. And I'll tell you what, let's look at the weather first. I'll sort the quizzy stuff out in a minute. And, all right, have a look at the weather. Where do we put the weather? Here it is. What's the weather going to do? Well, look out the window. No, we can do better than that. It's going to be cloudy with outbreaks of rain, heavy and persistent at times, turning more showery this afternoon, occasional brighter spells, breezy, strong coastal winds during the morning, 18 degrees that we get tonight, showers becoming more scattered during the evening, with cloud thinning and breaking. Oh, it's a shame they're going to break. Any showers confined to the west overnight, mainly dry with clear spells developing, 10 degrees tonight. Tomorrow, Friday, mainly dry and bright day with the best of the sunshine during the morning, thickening cloud. Well, the clouds, the sunshine's not going to be there during the night, is it? Best of the sunshine during the morning, thickening cloud, bringing patchy rain during the evening, 18 degrees tomorrow, and the weekend on Monday, wet and windy early on Saturday, turning dry and brighter from the west, mainly dry and bright on Sunday, then cloudy with outbreaks of rain on Monday. Oh, it's all the same, isn't it? Let's hit another button. Oh, that means I've got to find the traffic now. Ooh, all over the place. Here we are. Traffic. Has anything changed since we did it last? It's busy. The M1 Junction 8 Blairis to Junction 2 Stockman's Lane. The M2 approaching the Nelson Street offset, the A12 West Link towards York Street. Also, the M2 westbound Fort William on slip is currently closed due to a lorry shedding its load. This is impacting on the traffic exiting from the docks, Dargan Road direction, towards the M2. Traffic leaving the Fort William off slip northbound is also impacted, causing long tailbacks. Expect delays. So that's all sorts of problems around the Fort William on slip on the M2 westbound. That's what we've got in East Belfast. It's currently one-way road closure in place between the junction of Castlereagh Street and Epworth Street, and there's all sorts of diversions around there. CNI apparently digging up the road, something like that. Anyway, that's your traffic and travel for now. GJ, this is for you. Bell Bottom Blues, Eric Clapton.

0: there you go. That's for GJ. I nearly played you the acoustic version of Layla there. But you asked for Bell Bottom Blues, and there we are. Out of the Monday night bag, it popped. There you go. How are we doing with the quizzy stuff? Steph, that's Thunderdrop Steph's the last one to get right. Only three of you got it right so far. Here it is. I'm delighted to say Tony, the long-distance traveller. He's out and about. He's in Manila. Ooh, how do I say? Is it Magadan Hapong? Is that good afternoon? Good morning? I've forgotten. Glad you're back on your travels. He's had a go at it. You've got the right band, but the wrong track, Tony. And he's sending greetings from Muddy Murphy's Bar. Those of you who used to tune in for the Monday night show or the Sunday show when we did that, know that there's a bar he would frequent there, an Irish bar called Muddy Murphy's. Lots of stories about that. But yes, he's out in Manila, then Kuala Lumpur and Saigon. Yeah, back to work. Keep working, Tony. Glad you're listening to us on the other side of the world there. And come on, get the quiz right. Here it is again. And Jackie, you've had another go. You said, is it tiger feet? No, it's not. Right, let me give you some clues. I think we're definitely going to need them before we go off to the next bit. This song is written by Lennon and McCartney. Here it is again. But they wrote it for another band. And the Beatles later recorded it themselves on an album. So, anyway, let's stick to the one I'm playing you. It was released in the States, and it had no success. And it was later released again on the as a B-side. And the B-side did much better, but I can't tell you what that was. How much of a clue should I give you? Apparently, on this day in 1963, the members of this band ran into Lennon McCartney on the streets as they were returning from an awards lunch. Lennon McCartney heard that the band were in need of material for a new single. So Lennon McCartney went into the recording studio and finished off a song they'd already started and let them have it. Two of the band members sat in the corner and just chatted away and were quite impressed by Lennon McCartney. So who is the band and what is the song? Oh, there are more clues I'd give you, but I won't give them now. Let's go off to the ads when we come back, straight in to a couple of senior moments.
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King Creole Elvis Presley, and before that, Long Tall Sally Little Richard. How are we doing? This thing. Eamon's now got it. Tony, the long distance traveller, has got it. GC, Big G, Jackie and Castle Ray has got it as well. Mike and Andy Town, you've got the right band, but the wrong track. Here it is again. Okay, shall I give you the anagram if you'd start working your way out as well? Why not? I'm going to give you three words, and what you've got to do is rearrange the letters in those three words to give you something in the music world. Those three words are Levy, which is L-E-V-Y, Soho, S-O-H-O, and Sue, S-U-E. Levy, Soho, Sue, L-E-V-Y, Soho, S-O-H-O, and Sue, S-U-E. Rearrange the letters in that lot, it'll get you something in the music world, be it an artist, an album, etc., etc., you know. Let's look at the traffic. Okay, here we go, traffic and travel round town. No, that one's the weather. Where have we put it? Oh, there it is. Check it's the latest one. Yeah, here we are. Busy. M1 Junction 8, Blairs Junction 2, Stockman's Lane. The M2 approach and the Nelson Street off-slip, leaving at Fort William off-slip's busy. And the A12 West Link towards York Street. The M2 westbound, the early incident on the Fort William off-slip has now been cleared. So there we go. Diversions in place still at Castlereagh Street, Beersbridge Road. Oh no, this is, that's where to go. It's one-way road closures in place between junction off Castlereagh Street and Epworth Street, and it's all by the look of it, lots of diversion stuff is there for you. Let's have a look, see what's happening at the airports. Belfast City Airport first. If you're meeting anyone off the Leeds Bradford flight due in at 9:40, it's getting in at 9:15, so you better get there quick. So they're going to hunky-dory. Plus at the City Airport, all looking good there. Up at the International Airport, let me check, I've got the latest. The Edinburgh flight, the Ryanair Edinburgh flight due in at 8:50, is getting in at 9:50, so an hour late. That's the only one that I can see any problems with. That's your traffic and travel for now. It's a bit of Bananarama.

Bananarama. Why am I playing that? It's Siobhan Fahey's birthday today. Would you believe she's 60? Something like, 69 years old today. Bananarama. How can someone in Bananarama be 69? Don't worry about it, mate. Now there's the phone. Hold the line, please. We'll sort that out. Joe Burrows, Trevor Shankland, and Seamus. They've got Beat the Intro and In Reverse. And on the anagram, Gatwick Glenn and Marilyn have got it already. Let's Levy, L-E-V-Y, Soho, Sue. Big deep breath, press a button.

was the Kinks. You really got me. Was that number one? Oh, I don't know. That's the trouble when you've got a cold, isn't it? Your brain suddenly thinks, oh, yeah, I was meant to say something about that, and I can't remember what it was. No, I think that was one number one important time. Can I see it? Yeah, you really got me, number one this day, 1964. There we are. Keep working on this. Oh, well, you know what it sounds like. This. Too much. Right, let's go to the news. I'll have a drink of coffee, cool myself down, and see if we can get through the second hour. ELO, 10:05:38 overture, however you're meant to say it, 10:05:38. See you in a few minutes.

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1: From the Sky News Centre at 9, we'll be hearing more today about whether we might have to pay a bit extra to stay in some English cities. Regional mayors will be discussing the prospect of a possible tourist tax in Number 10 North later. The levy could be set by local leaders and charged as a percentage of accommodation costs. President Trump's made an unexpected promise to voters should his party keep control of Congress in November's midterm elections.
2: Because of our tremendous strength and success economically, I will issue a dividend to every adult citizen in the United States of America for $5,000.
1: He didn't tell attendees at the Republican midterm convention in Texas how that would be paid for or how he'd ensure the money is spent in America. If you've been caught up in any of the travel chaos triggered by air traffic control failures, you're not likely to get any compensation. That's what the Civil Aviation Authority has said as they start investigating into what went wrong on Tuesday. Primark will be offering home delivery in the future. The company's owners say it's now possible because they've made significant digital progress. There was a 9-goal thriller at Stamford Bridge as Chelsea came from behind to beat Leeds 6-3 in the EFL Cup. The home side netted all their goals in the second half after coach Xabi Alonso brought on Morgan Rodgers and Cole Palmer. He says he was pleased with the way the replacements gelled.
3: So important, it's having a great impact, it's having a great chemistry between them. They enjoy playing together, they enjoy assisting each other. When they score, they celebrate together. So that's very important for the team.
1: Elsewhere, Arsenal continued their perfect start to the new season as they began the Champions League with a 1-0 win at Napoli. Liverpool had to come from behind as they beat Atletico Madrid 2-1. And Celtic maintained their perfect start to the Scottish Premiership season by beating St Johnstone 1-0. That's the latest. I'm Kat Suave.

I'm Mike Allen. You're listening to Belfast 89. This next track, co-written by Elton John, he's playing the piano on it. No, it's not a Hollies song. It's this one. It's the Scissor Sisters.

Scissor Sisters there. And, I don't feel like dancing. Yeah, co-written by Elton John. Didn't know that, did you? Maybe you did. Did you know he's playing the piano as well? The stuff that a guy can do. Let's have a look at the quizzy stuff that's out there. We've got two quizzes on the move. We've got the anagram. Say no answers, no clues until tomorrow on that. I have given you three words. Levy, which is L-E-V-Y. Soho, S-O-H-O. And Sue, S-U-E. Levy, Soho, Sue. Rearrange the letters in Levy, Soho, Sue, and it will give you something in the music world, be it an artist, an album, a track, a venue, a record label, radio station, something like that. Who's got right so far? Gat McGlenn, Marilyn, now Trevor at Junkle Leisure Centre, Mike and Andy Town, and Stephen at Four Winds. They are all clever, clueless people, because they haven't had a single clue. Levy, Soho, Sue. Now, let's go to the other one, shall we? This. It's been giving a few problems. Those who've got it, who's last over the moment? Stephen at Four Winds, Julie McS, and Mike and Andy Town. They've all got it. Now, I've given you some clues on this. Let me let you hear it again. Okay, the clues that I've given you is written by Lennon and McCartney. But they wrote it for another band. And apparently this day, 1963, the band ran into Lennon McCartney on the street when the two of them were returning from an awards lunch. And hearing that this band needed material for a single, Lennon McCartney invited them into the studio, said, "Oh, let's just finish off this song and give it to you." And two of the band members sat in the corner and chatted while Lennon McCartney finished this off. What can I say? The Beatles later released it on an album, and their version was sung by Ringo Starr. And John Lennon was dismissive of this song, and 1980 he said it was a throwaway. The only two versions of the song were Ringo and this other version. That shows how much importance we put on it. We weren't going to give them anything great, were we? I like it. Was it great? Come on, if you know what it is, text them, WhatsApp 07486 893 247, the email studio@belfast89.com, the telephone number 02890 238989. So you got that, and you got the anagram Levy, L-E-V-Y, Soho, S-O-H-O, and Sue, S-U-E. Get to work. It's Johnny Kidd and the Pirates.

Electronic and the Pirates there. Good morning to Rockabilly Liam. He's worked out the anagram. And Mike and Cave Hills got beat the intro in reverse. This. So, it's all going very well. I want to go back to Tony, the long-distance traveller. When he sent me his message earlier, he said, of course, this month, it being September, it's in the name of the month, it's B-E-R. So you've got September, October, November. But where he is out there in Manila, once there's a burr in the months, they put up their Christmas decorations. And he said there's Christmas music playing in all the shops and the decorations are going up in all the shopping centres. Gosh, no, I'm not going to play any Christmas music. But there you go, that's how they said. I'm sure it's very pretty. Let's look at the traffic. Okay, starting on the roads, as always, let's see what's happening. Has it changed at all? I don't think so. It's busy. The M1, oh yeah, Junction 7, Sprucefield to Junction 2, Stockman's Lane. The M2 approach and Nelson Street off-slip, and the Fort William off-slip, and the A12 West Link towards York Street. East Belfast is currently a one-way road closure in place between the junction of Castlereagh Street and Epworth Street. No access available for traffic coming off the Castlereagh Street side. So apparently there's diversions there in place. Looking to what's happening at the airports. City Airport, if you're meeting anybody off their Lingus flight from Edinburgh during at 9.20, that's not getting in until 9.50. And up at the International Airport, if you're meeting somebody off the Edinburgh flight, this time Ryanair, during at 8.50, it's not getting in until 9.50. So that's an hour late. So yeah, obviously Edinburgh is a stuff going on there. Okay, that's your traffic and travel for now. This is Sharon's choice for the day. Kebmo. I love Kebmo. Thanks, Sharon.

0: isn't that an absolutely brilliant voice? Keb Mo. Right, where are we? Well, we're just coming up to the ads, and after the ads we're going to sort out the quizzy stuff, and we'll beat the intro anyway. So let me remind you, this thing is what we're trying to identify. It's written by Lennon and McCartney for another band. The band, yeah, released it. In the States, it didn't go down very well, but it got to number 12 in the UK charts. It was this band's first... it was the band's second single. Yes, it got to number 12. And apparently, as I said, the band ran into Lennon McCartney. Lennon McCartney had heard they wanted some music, and so they finished off this track they were doing, and they gave it to them. And as I say, John Lennon said that it was a throwaway. The only versions of the song were Ringo's that they did on an album, and this other version that the band did shows how much importance we put on it. Once more, we're sorted out very, very soon.
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That's Mason Williams and Classical Gas. Okay, let's sort it out. Where should we start? Maybe what I'll do is I'll give you... shall I give you the additional 15 seconds? Let's do that. Give you 15 more seconds. Once harmonica starts, no more right answers. It's the

Okay, let me tell you who's got it right. Malachi was straight in there, first over the line, undeniably, followed by Gatwick Glenn. Steph, that's Thundershot, Steph. And then I had to give some clues out. So only three of you were clueless on this. So then, after some clues, Eamon got it, Tony the Long Distance Traveller, GC, Big G, Jackie in Castlereagh, Joe Burrows in the Turf, Trevor at Shankill Leisure Centre, Seamus, Stephen at Four Winds, Julie McKess, Mike and Andy Town, Mike in Cave Hill, Marilyn, and, well, in fact, the last over the line is at the moment, Marilyn, Sharon, and Sean X Torremolinos. I'm just looking to see if anyone else has come in. No, I think that's what we're going to say, unless anything changes before I hit the button. Okay, the clues I gave you. Well, Lennon McCartney penned the song, and they did later record it and put it on one of their albums. This version that I'm playing you here was this band's second single, November 1963. It was their first top 20 hit, though, peaking at number 12 in the British charts. In the US, it didn't go anywhere. But apparently on this day, 1963, I say, the band ran into Lennon McCartney. Lennon McCartney knew this band. They wanted another track to release. I'm just having a look. Oh, Big Pickles, you've come in as well. Big Pickles, I haven't given the answer, so Big Pickles can go over the line as well. Yes, Lennon McCartney heard the band, wanted another bit of music, took them to the studio, finished off writing what they were, and two of the band members sat in the corner, and quite impressed, apparently. And as I've said, John Lennon said there are only two versions of the song, the one that Ringo sang, and that the Beatles obviously did on their album, and this other version, this one. And what was it? Well, what can I say? Last over the line, Marilyn, Sharon, Sean X, Tom Molinas, Big Pickles. If Malachi and Gatwick Glenn would hold the line for them as they run over, because this is what it was.

I know that's only 1:42 long, and apparently it was Mick Jagger and Keith Richards sitting in the studio watching Lennon McCartney write it, and say the Beatles record it, and I couldn't remember what the Beatles one sounded like. And seeing as theirs is only 1:57, you make your mind up which one's better.

Well, I think that's a very easy battle of the bands. Isn't the Beatles version bland? And yeah, when I did the Stones one as a quiz, I knew the Beatles had recorded it. I haven't heard it for years. Now I know why I haven't heard it for years. Compared to the Stones, it's nothing, is it? So, there we are. John Lennon may have thought he was giving something away, but I'm glad he did. Okay, so that was Beat the Intro in reverse. That'd be another one next week. We'll be down to 2 seconds next week. This is when it really starts getting tricky. What's time? It's, oh, look at that, 9:30 on the dot. Don't get that often from me. Here's the weather. It's going to be cloudy with outbreaks of rain today. Some of that heavy and persistent at times, turning more showery this afternoon with occasional bright spells. Breezy, strong coastal winds during the morning, 18 degrees today. Tonight, the showers becoming more scattered during the evening with the cloud thinning and breaking. Any showers confined to the west overnight, many dry and clear spells developing again. Minimum temperature 10 degrees tonight. Tomorrow, Friday, a mainly dry and bright day with the best of the sunshine in the morning. Thickening cloud bringing patchy rain during the evening. 18 degrees again tomorrow. And the outlook for the weekend on Monday, wet and windy early on Saturday, turning drier and bright from the west. Many dry and bright on Sunday, then cloudy with outbreaks of rain on Monday. I think the question is, it's autumnal. Well, not the question. What's the word I'm looking for? The phrase to... Oh, you know what I mean. I've got a cold, don't make me work. Let's just see what's happening on the roads one more time. Here we go. Busy, the M1 junction 2 to junction 1 now, and the M2 approaching the Nelson Street off slip and the 8 West Link. Ah, 8 West Link towards York Street. There it is. And just a reminder, East Belfast is currently one-way road closure in place between the junction of Castlereagh Street and Epworth Street, and lots of diversions going on around there. That's what's happening there. Huh, that's your traffic and travel for today. Belfast 89. Jerry got in contact and sent me an email, and he says, seeing it's so autumnal, can we have a bit of van? Into the Mystic.

Man, listening into the Mystic for Jerry. A few things that happened this day were, one, an electric chair that was used in Alcatraz was owned by Andy Warhol, sold for just under £5,000 at auction in Bristol. Apparently Andy Warhol used to sit in the chair and watch horror movies. A couple of birthdays today. Diddy David Hamilton, born this day in 1938. How, you know, the DJ was on Radio 2 and lots of other things. He got the name Diddy David Hamilton because he used to work with his friend Ken Dodd. Of course, Ken Dodd had the Diddy Men. And the name Diddy David Hamilton stuck with him. Colin Firth, the actor, King's Speech, Mark Darcy and Bridget Jones, Harry Bright in Mamma Mia. His birthday today, born this day in 1960. This day, 6 years ago, we lost Diana Rigg. Of course, she was in The Avengers. She was Countess Teresa De Vinso, it says here, wife of James Bond in Her Majesty's Secret Service, and was in Game of Thrones and all sorts of things. Great actress. Another birthday, Jose Feliciano, Puerto Rican, blind Puerto Rican musician. His birthday, born 1945.

0: I always hear the Doors version of that, but yeah, there's Jose Feliciano. And I was just trying to see who wrote it. Jim Morrison, obviously, of the Doors, sang the original. I don't know if he wrote it. Oh, here we are. Bobby Krieger wrote the lyrics. Well, there we are. Now we know. Off to the ads. Anything I want to say first? Oh, yes, there probably is something I want to say. Lots of you have been asking for bits of music, and which is, I love that. Can't fit them all in. What I don't fit in today, I'll try and fit in tomorrow. And I mentioned autumnal stuff earlier, and I've had some suggestions for some autumnal music. I'll try and fit that in tomorrow. Let's keep going for now.
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us Alky Brooks and her very, very best there, Muddy Water Blues. Ah, brilliant voice. Okay, let me remind you, the anagram that's out there, I've given you three words. Levy, Soho, Sue. Levy is spelt L-E-V-Y. Soho is S-O-H-O. And Sue, S-U-E. Levy, Soho, Sue. Rearrange the letters in that lot, give you something in the music world. Who's last over the line? Steph, that's Thundershot Steph. Sean, that's ex-Tomlina Sean. And Julie McKess, they're last over the line. Keep working at it, everyone. Gary Moore.

Gary Moore. Bit of help from Phil Lynott. Prison Walkway. I want to go back to Light My Fire. I said, oh, who wrote it? I had a question mark in my mind because I always think it's The Doors. But what it is, it was the band's guitarist, Robbie Krieger. He wrote it, but it was credited to the whole band. So there we are. Now we know who did write Light My Fire. Local boy, David McWilliams.

days of Pearly Spencer, love that. David McWilliams. Good morning, Hugh Campbell and Nigel in Banbridge. They've worked out the anagram. Levy Soho Sue. Levy, L-E-V-Y, Soho, S-O-H-O, and Sue, S-U-E. You'll get some clues tomorrow. Meanwhile, this is Sarah McLachlan.

Sir McLaughlin there. Malachy, he's sought out the anagram as well, with no clues. Well done. We'll sort all the rest of that out tomorrow. So I will be back then, 8 o'clock tomorrow morning, sipping my lemon-tasting drink to try and get through the show. Lisa and her gang are coming up after the news at 10 o'clock. What's taking you there? Bit of a band. I'll see you tomorrow. Have a good day.

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2: From the Sky News Centre at 10, local mayors could soon introduce a so-called tourist tax for overnight stays in England. The fee, which would be charged as a percentage of accommodation costs, is being discussed at a meeting in No. 10 North later. Hospitality leaders say it could price working families out of a British holiday. Tory leader Kemi Badenoch also doesn't think it's a good idea.
3: We are overtaxed, and right now we're not even getting the number of tourists that we used to get. They're going to so many other places. We need to create jobs and grow our economy. Business does that. Taxing does not create jobs, it reduces them.
2: Donald Trump's being accused of bribing American citizens by offering each adult $5,000 if the Republicans win the midterm elections. The president says the money would have to be spent in the US, but it's unclear how he'd fund the pledge. The Civil Aviation Authority says it's unlikely people caught up in this week's travel chaos will receive any compensation. An outage at air traffic control saw thousands of flights cancelled or delayed. August was the world's joint hottest month on record. Scientists say global temperatures were 1.65 degrees above pre-industrial times. Prince William is joining forces with sports stars, including England captain Harry Kane and boxer Carl Frampton, in a new campaign aimed at preventing suicide.
4: Something doesn't feel right.
5: You don't have to figure this out on your own.
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2: He's launched the On Your Side toolkit. It aims to give people and organisations in sport the confidence to spot warning signs and connect individuals to the support they need before a crisis happens. And the Bayeux Tapestry is being unveiled to the public at the British Museum today. It's back in the UK for the first time in almost 1,000 years after France agreed to loan the 70-metre-long embroidery to the gallery. That's the latest. I'm Kat Suave.
6: Stand by for action.
7: Good morning, one and all, and thank you so much to Mike Allen for the breakfast show. The pilot is jetting off to his next job, and now we've got Billy in the DeLorean.
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7: Well, as long as we can still go back in time, we're allowed, aren't we? We're allowed to time travel. Oh, thank goodness for that. We've got Lady Joyce here as well, and all the usual bits and bobs going on, including the three musical clues for our connection conundrum. So they're just around the corner. Billy, as we say, is rattling the keys to the DeLorean as we speak. And he's going to be taking us back in time. Your job will be to guess the mystery year. And after 11, stand by for Lady Joyce's cryptic pop clue. Need we say brilliant music between 9 and 12? Let's kick off with this one from Iggy Pop.

the classics all the time. What a brilliant chin from Iggy Pop. That is The Passenger. All right, today's connection conundrum clues. Three pieces of music. What links them together? Here we go. Number one.

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0: 07486.
1: Yes, exactly, yes. See my eyesight. 486 89 3247.
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0: 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And we're going to post a wee video up here on TikTok and our social media, and you'll see Lady Joyce sitting sipping her cherry wine.
1: Cherry tea.
0: Oh, a special tincture.
1: Did you say teacher?
0: Tincture.
1: I thought you said.
0: First clues for the mystery year up after this one. Yet another classic from.

0: Mamiya, before that, Nina Simone, My Baby Just Cares For Me. All right, let's rev up this DeLorean engine and go back in time with our bell, and it now becomes your job to guess the mystery year.
1: Well, just before I go to that, I'm going away back 100 years.
0: Oh, yes.
1: To wish Euston Street a happy birthday.
0: Oh, for goodness sake, Euston Street Primary School.
1: Euston Street Primary School is 100 years old today.
0: And imagine Billy being there on the opening day.
1: No, I know. No, not quite, but not long
0: after. I
1: remember
0: after. It well.
1: Oh, my. Oh. Mr. Bell was the headmaster.
0: Oh, really?
1: And he didn't like football.
0: He didn't like football?
1: No. Me and Big Plugger Mullen used to play out in the park, and he took the ball off.
0: Oh, did I?
1: So we got a table tennis, or a tennis ball, and he came and took that off it. Then we started playing with a Marley.
0: But the Marley.
1: And he gave up. He just used to whack us. Anyway, and this year, you could buy a house for £48,000.
0: Oh, he's straight in, right? You know what's coming next, don't you?
1: Your wee Ford Sierra 1.6 litre car would have sent you back £7,478. And to put petrol on it, it was £1.79 a gallon. We made the bet before. What's that, about 44p a litre? £1.61 now. But anyway, get it out of the way. Your mortgage rate.
0: Go on, tell us.
1: 10%.
0: Ooh!
1: Between 10 and 11%. Aye. Crying now because it's 5. Oh, the average wage was £3.87 an hour, which equated to about £138 a week. If you went down to the shop, you could have bought a big 22-inch DACA colour TV for £249.99. A microwave would have set you back £119.99. There was even mobile phones back then, but it would have set you back £2,000.
0: Yeah, and also they were quite heavy to carry out of the house.
1: No,
0: with
1: Rick. That was the battery.
0: Yeah, the phone was
1: the
0: small.
1: The phone was all right. You had
0: but
1: to carry
0: the battery, you had to bring it in the wheelbarrow. Let's go into the charts on this week of our mystery year. And there's only one thing going on, and it remains the same. Here's Gwen Guthrie.

0: this week of our mystery year, Gwen Guthrie was at number 20 with Ain't Nothing Going On But The Mortgage Rate. Sorry, The Rent. She needs to do a remix with your name on it, Billy. Give us one more wee teasy clue and...
1: Joey Dunlop wins Formula One Motorcycle World Championship for the fifth time in a row.
0: Okay, Joey Dunlop is a winner for the fifth time in a row in our mystery year. But what year was it? What was the title he won there, Billy?
1: The World Formula One.
0: Oh, unreal. Okay,
1: Formula One Motorcycles.
0: Of course. Of course. What year was it though? 90, 23, 89, 89 on the phones, text or WhatsApp 07 486 89 3 24 7, and more chances to hear our musical connection conundrum clues up next.
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supply. We'll play you all the songs in full and tell you the answer before 11 o'clock. In the meantime, if you want to get in, you can give us a text on 07486893247. Or if you want to give Lady Joyce a quick ring, it's 028 90 23 89 89. And remember, you've got to guess all three quizzes correctly to be a hat sticker. The mystery year, the conundrum.

0: the Commodores and Brick House. We've gone back in time with Bill in the DeLorean. You're trying to figure out what year he's pulled up at this Thursday.
1: Well, Molly in Orangefield, you need to come down a bit.
0: Lower,
1: Molly. Susan Gillen, oh, you need to come down a good bit. Far too high. It's for first division footballers were paid £500 a week, which is about £25,000 a year. But then again, they got all these bonuses, which give them another £500 a week. But still not looking up what they get today. And anyway, the Space Challenger shuttle exploded in this year. So it did. 73 seconds after liftoff, killing all 7 crew. Talking about celebrating birthdays, the Statue of Liberty was 100 years old in this year. France gave it to the USA 100 years ago. Locally, the city tower block opened.
0: Now you see, that's responsible for me ever being able to do anything on the radio, because that's where I did my first ever radio shows when I was 14 in Belfast City Hospital Radio on the sea floor.
1: Yeah,
0: I can remember the studio well.
2: That's lovely.
0: Isn't it nice? Yeah, I like being there actually, because when the maternity ward was still there, that's where my Ben was born.
1: What?
0: It was closed by the time Rosie came along, but yeah.
1: William was born. He was born in the old maternity in the city.
0: Oh yeah.
1: Oh, I remember.
0: They wouldn't
1: let
0: you in. You remember rapping at the door, and the sister would be like, "You."
1: It was like something out of Victorian
0: times.
1: You
0: can go back in 2 days, mate.
1: It was a big door. It was about 12 o'clock at night when I got there.
0: Not
1: the
0: hammer.
1: The doors. The matron come out. Give me your wee bag, son. You go away now.
0: I'll see you later. I know.
1: If you went to the cinema, you could have watched Heartbreak Ridge, The Colour of Money. 10% on top of that. Or Platoon.
0: Now, wasn't there an Avenue picture house on Royal Avenue back in these days? And I think it was about to be demolished in this year.
1: And just up the street from where we are was Looney Tunes. Remember that?
0: Oh, my goodness. Looney Tunes.
1: The cartoons.
0: The Avenue picture house. The Royal Avenue.
1: Oh, there was hundreds of picture houses in Belfast.
0: What year have we pulled up at in the DeLorean? Give us a ring, 9023 89 89 on the phone.
3: You gave me such a bad time, tried to hurt me, but now I know.
0: This was at number 16.

0: Okay, quick look at the weather and cloudy with outbreaks of rain today. Some of it heavy, breezy winds, especially in the morning time. Maximum temperature 18 Celsius tonight. Showers more scattered, clear spells developing. Minimum temperature 10 Celsius. Belfast 89. And we're going to take a chin now from Brian Ferry. He's going to do a Dylan chin. Hard rain's going to fall. Back with more clues.
1: Oh, where have you been, my blue-eyed son? Where have you been, my darling young one?
0: It's almost like he knew the weather forecast.

0: 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Connection Conundrum Clues, this is number one.
1: Oh, yeah.

one's number three. And it's your last chance to press and guess on this one, so if you can figure out what links the three tunes, give Lily Joyce a quick ring on 028 90 23 89. And it's your last chance to press and guess on this one, so if you can figure out what links the three tunes, give Lily Joyce a quick ring on 028 90 23 89 89. 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

0: Oh, well, it's not quite the same, sitting in the drizzle. not quite right. Oh. A few more clues for a spell?
1: Right, well, we'll see. The Judd's Causeway and the Causeway Coast are included in UNESCO World Heritage Sites in this year. The world's first heart, lung and liver transplant is carried out in Papworth Hospital in England. In sport, Liverpool beat Everton 3-1 in the FA Cup final, and they also won their 16th First Division title. TV debuts that year was the first time you could have seen Catchphrase. Lovejoy. Oh, I like that. Wee bit of the antics.
0: Oh, my mum loved Lovejoy, so oh, I had to watch it every week.
2: It's been repeated at the moment anyway, if you want to watch it.
1: No. Who remembers Bread?
0: Oh, for goodness sake.
2: Greetings!
0: Oh, been trying to forget it ever since.
1: No. Casuality.
0: What? Casualty? Casuality.
1: Casuality.
0: That's probably
1: that's what my wee brother, God love me dead, wee brother-in-law used to say. Every time they said, did you watch that Casualty? He says, oh, Casuality, watch that Casuality.
0: That's as bad
1: Saturday
0: as the
1: night.
0: Wee woman that said to my friend, the taxi driver, oh, here, don't go down that street, there's been an accident, they've put an accordion up around the area. He's looking for a giant accordion, there was no sign of one. Right, what year is Billy taking us back in time? 1923, 89, 89. God rest Big Mac's taxi. He was full of the stories of the stupid things people said to him in the taxi, honest to God. Including one woman, she had to go round to the doctor to get Semtex for her stomach. Good luck with that one.
1: I think you see the shape of the toilet when you're finished.
0: Into the charts we go again on this week of the mystery year. This is a beautiful song from the Human League. And on this week of the mystery year, it was

0: you can figure out what year this was sitting in the charts. Human League, give us a call, 9023-8989 on this week of the mystery year. It was at number 10.
1: Why doesn't he make me happy?
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our country corner for today. The one and only Willie Nelson on the road again. And we're on the road with Billy's DeLorean. We've gone back in time. You're trying to figure out what year. We're going to have more clues for you after 11. But right now, time to solve the first quiz of the day. The connection conundrum. We had Norman Greenbaum, Spirit in the Sky. The Police with Spirits in the Material World. And this one from the Bee Gees. Spirits having flown. The connection, Spirit.

0: Lady Joyce, while you were out on the phone there, me and Bill were having a good laugh at the answer to the connection being spirits, and then we've been accusing you of being on the spirits all morning.
1: we're
0: swimming in them here, where you're going to be breathalyzed on the way out. Now, did anyone ring you with the right answer?
1: Yes, I have P. Dean, that's Art and Court.
0: Oh,
1: brother.
0: Brilliant.
1: And
0: yes,
1: he was saying about the Human League we were playing, and he said that reminds him of when he used to go to a certain club in Belfast, which I actually used to go to.
0: What club was that?
1: The Bankers Club.
0: The Bankers Club?
1: Yes.
0: Oh.
1: It was down off the arcade there, Queen's Arcade, if I remember.
0: Right.
1: Actually, no, well, Jerry Lang used to be there, and he must have been a comper for a quiz or something.
0: He was probably the DJ, yeah.
1: A DJ.
0: DJing, of
1: because,
0: course.
1: Paul P. Dean got records, won some records.
0: Oh,
1: and
0: did
1: one
0: I?
1: Of them was the Human League.
0: Oh, maybe it was a quiz then. If
1: I think it was
0: unless
1: a quiz.
0: He might have won for his dance moves.
1: I don't,
0: he might have won the dance.
1: I don't remember live music in the Bankers Club. Really.
0: Any things for you, Bill?
2: Oh, yes. I had Malaga, Joan Dolores, Traveling the Shaggy Leisure Santa, Frankie Rogan, Alan C., William Orangefield, Diggle and Cathy, Vicky, Ange over in Catalonia.
0: Oh, lucky her.
2: Shunning herself. Sharon, Sarah and Ibiza.
0: Oh, rub it in, why don't you?
1: Everybody.
2: I've heard Nigel down in Bad Bridge.
0: Now we're talking Bad Bridge.
2: Jerry, Susan, James and Erdre, Steph Thundershots and Big Toe.

0: that was like a wee miracle there. And Dean got a ding from the future for the mystery year. Even though we haven't given out the answer yet. More clues from Billy, and we will give you the answer to the mystery year before 11:30 on the programme this morning. Have you got a wee teaser for us, Bill? Keep us hanging on.
1: Where are we? Let's see. Music. The Young Ones and Cliff Richard release a version of the single Living Doll.
0: Oh, yes.
1: For comic relief.
0: Yes, I remember it well. What year did the Young Ones team up with Cliff Richard to record a new version of Living Doll for comic relief? 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
1: From the Sky News Centre at 11, holidaymakers could soon be paying an extra fee to stay in some cities in England. Under plans being discussed by regional leaders at Number 10 North today, mayors would be given powers to introduce a charge to stay in accommodation in their area. They would then decide themselves how best to invest the money raised. But Alan Simpson from UK Hospitality says it's an unfair burden on his sector.
2: In simple terms, it's the fact that hospitality businesses are already paying the most tax in the economy. The average hospitality business pays 75% of its profits in tax. The average bank pays 35% of their profits in tax. So it's a tax on a tax.
1: Donald Trump's promise to give every American adult $5,000 if the Republicans win November's midterm elections. But the US president's not explained how the trillion-dollar pledge would be funded. The boss of Ryanair is once again calling for the head of NATS air traffic control to be fired after thousands of planes were grounded. Martin Rolfs apologised for Tuesday's technical fault, which saw air passengers facing cancellations and delays. Travellers have been told it's unlikely they'll receive any compensation. Michael O'Leary says Mr. Rolfs needs to go.
3: This is a guy who told the House of Parliament in 2023 after the first NATS collapse, this will not happen again. This is a once-in-a-lifetime event. They've had a failure in 2025 and another failure in 2026. And he also told the House of Parliament that NATS would have an effective backup system. Where is the backup system?
1: Patients in England will soon be able to get treatment for things like migraines, acne and ear infections without seeing a GP. The NHS is expanding its Pharmacy First scheme from this autumn. You'll soon be able to get Primark clothes delivered to your front door. The high street giants announced it'll start carrying out online orders in England, Scotland and Wales in the future. And Harry Styles has appeared to tease more concert dates. The singer's posted a photo on Instagram hinting at more gigs in 2027. That's the latest. I'm Kat Suave.

0: where else would you get it? Rolling Stones with Ruby Tuesday and the Beatles, Eleanor Rigby, here on Belfast 89. All right, it's that time to dive, jump, splash in the cooling recesses of Lady Joyce's mind for the cryptic pop clue for today. We've counted our letters very carefully. And today's answer is a one-word group. Sorry, a three-word group. Number of letters in each word, 3, 5, and 7. And Lady Joyce's clue is...
1: B.A., B.S.C. and Ph.D.
0: Ooh, B.A., B.S.C. and Ph.D. What three-word group could Lady Joyce be pointing us to? Number of letters in each word, 3, 5, and 7. A three-word group. And Lady Joyce's clue, give it to us one more time.
1: B.A., B.S.C., Ph.D.
0: B.A., B.S.C., Ph.D. All right. Bit of a head scratcher, that one. You know how to reach out and touch with your guesses. And while you're doing that, we're going to jump back into the chart of our mystery year for this one, which I haven't heard in so long. On the mystery year, it was at number 7, Brother Louie, Modern Talking.
2: Do

0: brother Louis. And give us a few more clues, Bill, because we need to give them out before we give the answer out at half.
1: Right. I just have to say to you, Susan.
0: Yes.
1: A smidgen up.
0: Oh, you're closer now.
1: You hit the bar.
0: That's the mermaid. A smidgen up, mermaid. A smidgen up.
1: One flipper. Where are we? Maybe I'll give you some more clues. On the 11th of March this year, it was 1 million days since the foundation of Rome in April 753. There you go, 9 million days. Mick Tyson knocked out Trevor Burbeck to become the youngest world heavyweight champion at 20 years and 4 months. Wes Tipp won the Grand National at 15-2. And for all the Manchester United fans, he's got Alec Ferguson as your manager this year. He was named. Also on TV, Striggit Lucky, Boone. Who remembers Kilroy?
0: Boone, was that Michael Elphick?
2: Michael Elphick.
0: And what was the one you said after that?
1: Striggit Lucky, oh, Kilroy. Yeah.
0: Kilroy.
2: Mr. Silver Fox.
0: No thanks.
1: Or the chat show. The chart show.
0: Oh, the chart show, I do remember.
1: Chart show.
0: Because it had no presenter, you see. It was very futuristic. It was just fancy visuals. And
1: Beatles about.
0: Oh, watch out.
1: Watch out, Beatles about. what else happened? The final episode of Pebble Mill.
2: That one?
1: Yes.
0: Oh, the very last episode of Pebble Mill at One aired in this year.
1: Yes. 14 years, it was replaced by News at One. But here's the one. 30 million viewers tuned in to watch 2 episodes of EastEnders.
0: Oh.
1: When Dennis Watts serves Angie the divorce paper.
0: Happy Christmas, Ange.
2: I've never seen an episode of it.
0: I want a divorce. Oh, dear me. It's real relevant. That was the thing we all knew.
2: Well, every time I turned over, there's somebody shouting at somebody or fighting, so I got
0: it's still the same. It's family. Is it? You need family. Get out of my path.
2: Okay.
1: It's a nice, happy show.
0: Dirty Dan. I know the storylines just go round and round as well. Right there, back into the charts we go for our mellow moment, which on this week of the mystery year was also riding high for Bruce Hornsby on the range.

0: this week of the mystery year, Bruce Hornsby and the Range, the way it is, was at number 17. Answer coming your way before half past, so a few more extra clues from Bill.
1: In music, Whitney Houston wins her first Grammy. Bob Geldof is giving an honorary knighthood for Live Aid.
2: There you go.
1: Queen perform at Nedworth Park for the last performance of Freddie Mercury and John Deacon in the band.
0: Was this the year they played Slane as well? I wonder, was it? I think it was. I might have been there. I was there. I'm just not sure what year it was. Story of our lives.
1: If you can remember, it was no good.
0: My dad always used to say, if you can remember the 60s, it means you weren't there.
1: You weren't there. Right. Tina Turner got her star in the Hollywood Walk of Fame. And Phantom of the Opera premiered in London. And this year,
0: the premiere of Phantom of the Opera in London. Last chance to guess. Answer is on the way. 07 486 89 3247 on the text. Or if you want to give Joyce a quick call, 028 90 23 89 89. And our cryptic pop clue is a three-word group we're looking for. A number of letters in each word, 3, 5 and 7. Lady Joyce's clue, BA, BSc and PhD. Keep pressing and guessing. We'll take this one from Dire Straits, Sultans of Swing.

0: James is on and he says, Billy, what? No pick and ball at Euston Street? You should have gone with him to Elmgrove. They were allowed to kick a ball all the time. Uh-huh. He's rubbing it in.
1: No, we used to kick them.
0: That's another
1: from a plate of food.
0: Oh, dear me. Right, that one from Dire Straits says Sultans of Swing. And if you want to guess the mystery year, get your guesses in quick because the answer's just around the corner. You can text 07486893247. And we're back with another great tune, a bit of a headbanger.
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0: mid-morning on Belfast 89 with Lisa Flavelle, Billy the Kid and Lady Joyce, and that is another classic from Rainbow. It's Since You've Been Gone. Right,
1: we're going happy.
0: But since you've been gone, I've been happy. Oh, brilliant, Billy. Are you old romantic? Right, no, some people you have to get rid of. That's the law of the universe. Right, mystery year, we're going to reveal the answer.
1: Oh, well. It was year Krista Berg and Rod Stewart and Chris Rea, Sting, Elton John all appeared in the King's Hall.
0: Mm.
1: And it was 86.
0: 19 and 86. Well done if you guessed correctly. Did you have many getting it on the nose, Bill?
1: Oh, I had indeed. Hang on now, somebody's just taxing them. Oh, there's
0: a latecomer.
1: Oh, I'll read that like this big birthday. Right, who have we got now? With Billy in Orangefield, our own Susan Gillan, the Mermaid, Deagle and Cathy, Malachi, Frankie Rogan, DJ, Nigel and Bond, Bridge, Sharon, Joan Delora, Son, C, Trevor, Nashaka, Ledger, Santa, Angie and Lorraine, James and Erdry, Lawrence, Kate, Vicky and Jerry.
0: Oh, brilliant. What a great gang. Thank you so much all for getting in touch. And if you've gone on to social media, you'll be having a wee laugh at our

0: the Daft video with Lady Joyce drinking her cherry wine.
1: Well, was it cherry wine?
0: Well, we'll never know.
1: No, you know what I mean?
0: But it's cherry wine.
1: I'm snuffing that cup, really.
0: I'm not sure how long it's been fermenting for, that's the

0: Angel Lewin says, stop shouting, Billy, we're arranging a wedding.
1: Oh, all right. Ooh. Who's getting married? Oh, dear me.
0: What was in that cherry brandy?
1: This Lady Joyce started proposing to people on the phone. No, I doubt it. I doubt it. No, no, no. In 1986, Belfast's economy was described as bleak.
0: Bleak?
1: Yeah. With output declining by 7.5% between 1979 and 1985 compared to the rest of the country.
0: And what was the mortgage rate?
1: Oh, here we go. Here we go. 10%. Cloudy without breaks of rain today. Breezy. Maximum temperature 18 Celsius. Showers will be more scattered throughout this evening with the cloud thinning. And minimum temperature 10 Celsius. Tomorrow mainly dry and bright. There should be some sunshine tomorrow morning, but then thickening cloud will bring patchy rain by tomorrow evening. Maximum temperature tomorrow 18 Celsius. Belfast 89. Now, if you're still trying to figure out our cryptic pop answer, we'll give you another chance to hear the clue after this one from McGuinness Flint. Haven't heard this in a while. It's a toe tapper. Malt and barley blues.

McGuinness Flint and the Molten Barley Blues. Now, Lady Joyce's cryptic pop answer is a three-word grip. Number of letters in each word, 3, 5 and 7. And the clue is BA, BSc and PhD. Get your guesses coming in right now. Look

0: And also, happy birthday to Greg Bradley. So there you go. Lots of greetings going out there. And Ange and Lorraine are apparently planning a wedding, but the bride's...
1: Are you doing the gig?
0: The bride's very reluctant. I don't think it's going to... Hopefully I'll get the gig to play the tune.

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1: Nothing lasts worse for free.
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2: 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And your clue is...
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1: Three.
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0: Climax Blues Band couldn't get it right. And if blues is your thing, you might remember we had the amazing Rod Demick and Jackie McCauley come down and play us some live blues a couple of weeks ago. And they're coming back into town to play at the American Bar on Saturday the 26th of September. It's one of those great daytime gigs where you can still be home and in bed at your normal time. 2 to 5, American Bar, Saturday 26th of September. Rod Demick and Jackie McCauley playing the blues. And hang on in there for the cryptic pop answer on the way.
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0: Do you know what? There's wiser eating grass on John Gibson, Sea of Heartbreak. And us promising we wouldn't take our clothes off, and then we get the bums out. It's typical, isn't it? One of our favourites. We always have a laugh with it. Dawn Gibson, and that is Sea of Heartbreak. All right, let's do it. Let's solve the mystery that was Lady Joyce's cryptic pop clue. Remind us of the clue first of all, Joyce, if you don't mind.
1: It's three words, and the group's 3, 5, and 7 letters, and the clue is BA, BSc, PhD.
0: And what are they? They are the
1: three degrees. They are indeed.
0: You think like Lady Joyce, then you've no problem getting these right. So yeah, here we go. We're still singing along. We're going to take Up My Simple Heart by the 3 degrees.

0: Joyce's cryptic pop teaser for today, the three-word grip, the 3 degrees. Now it makes sense, a BA, a BSc and a PhD. And any dings for you, Bill?
1: Oh, yes. I had David J, Laura, Doris, Colin Craig up in the Four Winds, Kate O, Athna, and the following are all hot suckers. With Sharon, with Mermaid Susan, Nigel and Bomb Bridge, Trevor and the Shaggy Leisure Centre, Joan Dolores, Frankie Rogan, William Orangefield, James and Erdry, Deagle and Cathy, Jerry, Vicky, and on sea.
0: Oh, brilliant. Thank you so much for getting in touch. I think Lady Joyce might be sitting on a few dings in the phone room.
1: Yes.
0: So if you're still waiting for your ding, we'll bring it to you after this one. Michael Zager Band. Let's all chant.

0: Tiger Band, Let's All Chant, and before that, the answer to Lady Joyce's cryptic pop clue, the 3 degrees, and you've a few wee dings there, Joyce.
1: I have, yes. I have Angela and Lorraine.
0: Oh, brilliant. Well done. Well done, ladies. Mm-hmm. And you can join Lady Joyce for another cryptic pop clue on Monday at around the same time.
2: And Jean Miller's.
0: Oh, yeah.
2: When you're picking your dress.
0: Oh, dear me. Yeah, I wouldn't be buying a hat yet out there, by the way.
1: Don't.
0: Don't. Okay. Do stick with Belfast 89, though. The jukebox lunch is on the way, and we promise no one will be singing along and spoiling the tunes between 12 and 2. Then at 2 o'clock, you've got Ken McCaw and Lisa J in for the afternoon show. Mervyn Drive Time from 4 to 7, and Mermaid Susan in at 7 for the evening show. Dino in for mid-morning tomorrow with Andrew. And Joyce and me back on Monday, but I'll be back on Thursday for the Keys of the Glory, and whatever you're up to for the rest of the day. Thanks. I don't know where the last 2 hours have gone.
1: Don't
0: Thank
1: know.
0: You so much for your company.
1: Bye-bye, everybody. Look
2: Take
1: after
2: care.
1: Yourselves.
2: Have a good weekend.

0: castle.
1: Bravo!
0: I loved it.
1: Oh, it was great.
0: Well, it was pretty good.
1: Well, it wasn't bad.
0: Well, there were parts of it that weren't very good, though.
1: It could have been a lot better.
0: I didn't really like it.
1: It was pretty terrible.
0: It was bad.
1: It was awful.
0: It was terrible.
1: Get him away!
0: Hey, boo!
2: Boo! 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
3: From the Sky News Centre at midday, UK hospitality bosses are warning that a so-called tourist tax would hurt their industry. Regional leaders in England are discussing proposals at Number 10 North, which could see them given powers to put a levy on stays in their areas and then reinvest the cash raised locally. Donald Trump's promising American voters a so-called dividend of $5,000 each if Republicans keep control of government in November's midterm elections. The US president says they should pretend he's on the ballot.
4: If we lose, you're going to lose your border. You're going to lose your tax cuts. You're going to lose your safety and security. You're going to lose your wealth. Our country is going through hell. You will be going through hell.
3: Mr. Trump hasn't explained yet how the handout would be funded. The aviation minister says lessons must be learned following Tuesday's air traffic control disruption. Thousands of flights were delayed or cancelled. An independent review is being carried out into the cause of the outage, while travellers are being told not to expect any compensation. Keir Mathers told the Commons the Civil Aviation Authority will do its job.
5: It's incredibly important that we take the time to figure out exactly what's happened, because ultimately this is about aviation safety. This is about making sure that the UK can retain its reputation for passengers getting to where they need to go whilst protecting their safety.
3: A man due in court later charged under the National Security Act with assisting Russian intelligence services. Joshua Kamage, a 31-year-old British national, was arrested in Swindon on Friday as part of a counter-terrorism police investigation. Primark's going to start offering home delivery in the UK. The fashion retailer's parent company says it's possible thanks to new digital developments. And Harry Styles fans are standing by for details after a cryptic post seemed to hint at more concerts. Overnight, the singer posted a photo with the caption 2027 tomorrow. That's the latest. I'm Kat Suave.

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1: From the Sky News Centre at 1. Business chiefs are urging the government to set a so-called tourist tax at a flat rate to avoid pricing people out of a British holiday. The government's expected to tell mayors that they can bring in a fee for overnight stays in cities and put that cash into the local economy. Government Minister Dame Diana Johnson says it's about giving power back to the regions.
2: This is something that mayors can do if they want to. It's not compulsory. They can choose if this will fit with what their plans are for their local area. And this is an ongoing conversation with the mayors.
1: The boss of Ryanair is accusing the chief executive of National Air Traffic Services of hiding behind the issue of safety. Martin Rolfes apologised after hundreds of thousands of passengers faced disruption this week. He says he's investigating what happened. Michael O'Leary is urging the government to sack Mr. Rolfes.
3: He's asked to go away and prepare a report on his latest screw-up. Why is he preparing his own report? Some failing student marking their own exam papers. So he should be fired and put somebody competent in there to run it. Like, you've had three collapses of UK ATC systems in the last 3 years.
1: Yesterday, the Transport Secretary told MPs she'd asked the Civil Aviation Authority to carry out an independent review. There are questions over how a pledge by Donald Trump giving every American adult $5,000 would be funded. The president's promising the cash award if the Republicans win November's midterm elections. Scientists say global temperatures in August were 1.65 degrees above pre-industrial times. Last month was the world's joint hottest on record. Patients in England will soon be able to get treatment for things like migraines and acne without seeing a GP. The NHS is expanding its Pharmacy First scheme from this autumn. And 27 years since the Gruffalo first graced our bookshelves with his presence, the latest instalment is out today. Gruffalo Granny is Julia Donaldson's third book about the world-famous monster. That's the latest. I'm Kat Suave.

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1: From the Sky News Centre at 2, hotel and tourism firms are warning plans to give England's mayors the power to impose tourist taxes will be hugely damaging. The government's giving local leaders the power to charge a levy on overnight visitors. Some hospitality bosses are concerned it will hit British holidaymakers hard. Our deputy political editor Sam Coates thinks this could become a long-running row.
2: The hospitality industry, as we saw with pubs, have a pretty big megaphone and quite a lot of public sympathy. We haven't even got the legislation yet, so it is something that won't be decided until it's decided. So I think this is going to drag on, and I wonder whether or not they end up regretting it.
1: The aviation minister says lessons must be learned following Tuesday's air traffic control disruption, which saw thousands of flights delayed or cancelled. An independent review is being carried out while travellers are being told not to expect any compensation. Keir Mathers has told the Commons that the Civil Aviation Authority will do its job.
3: It's incredibly important that we take the time to figure out exactly what's happened, because ultimately this is about aviation safety. This is about making sure that the UK can retain its reputation for passengers getting to where they need to go whilst protecting their safety.
1: A man's been remanded in custody after appearing in court charged with assisting Russia's intelligence services. Joshua Camage, who's from Swindon, is accused of preparing to sabotage a drone factory in the town after receiving instructions from a Moscow-based group. There are questions over how a pledge by Donald Trump giving every American adult $5,000 would be funded. The president's promising the cash award if the Republicans win November's midterm elections. Scientists say global temperatures in August were 1.65 degrees above pre-industrial times. Last month was the world's joint hottest on record. And 27 years since the Gruffalo first graced our bookshelves, the latest instalment is out today. Gruffalo Granny is Julia Donaldson's third offering about the world-famous monster in the deep dark wood. That's the latest. I'm Tanya Snuggs.

0: Yes, indeed. Good afternoon, everybody. I'm Ken McCall, and I'm sitting across the desk here from...
1: Lisa J. Good afternoon.
0: Yes, good to be back with you again on this Thursday afternoon. A rather wet Thursday afternoon.
1: Very wet. I bought a new raincoat at the weekend, Ken. I thought, I'll buy a new raincoat for the winter in the hope that I wouldn't need to wear it for at least another month. It's on today.
0: Yeah. It's getting its first dose.
1: It is indeed, yes. Baptism of fire.
0: Okay, that was Boss Gags bringing us in there, and Lido. And yeah, we've got all the usual things happening on our programme this afternoon, and something very special.
1: Yes.
0: We have a guest coming in probably in about half an hour's time or less, and we're going to learn something about the Autumn Fair at Botanic Gardens.
1: Oh, always very popular. Always very popular. One of my favourite places to go.
0: Oh, there you go. So we'll hear all about that in the next half hour of the programme. But you can contact us, of course. We want to hear from you all the usual ways. Lisa, remind everybody how to contact us.
1: So you can phone me on 028 9023 8989. You can text or WhatsApp on 07486 893 247. 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
0: There you are. If you didn't know already, you know now. Give us a wee shout. Let us know what you're doing this Thursday afternoon. Now, the next track I've lined up here, this has been in my head all day. For whatever reason, I have no idea. But I hope you enjoy it, because it just dragged it in here because it was in my head. Anyway, Bobby Goldsborough and Me and the Elephant.
2: I remember one day we had nothing to do.

0: Oh, I hope you enjoyed that little song. Lisa says she never heard that before.
1: I have never heard it before. I've just Googled it and it's about lost love.
0: Yes.
1: I've had plenty of those.
0: Me and the elephants will never forget you. But I don't know why it's been in my head this morning, but there you are. Just indulge myself a little. Lisa, we've had a little bit of communication already, haven't we?
1: We have indeed, yes. First of all, good afternoon to Glenn, Gatwick Glenn. He says good afternoon to us and he's looking forward to the show. And also first in on the text today, and this is for Kerry and, of course, her two cats, Moses and Robin. And they say, good afternoon, Ken and Lisa. I hope you're both well, and Lola as well. Looking forward to another excellent Thursday afternoon show. Excellent tunes, crack, and your teasers, which I never seem to get. Kerry, you have got them. This last couple of weeks, you've done very well.
0: Yes,
1: please wish Greg Beattie happy birthday. Happy 30th anniversary to cousins John and Anne Bailey, and 33rd anniversary to my good friends Gary and Judy Hunter. And hello to anyone who's listening that knows us. Keep up the excellent shows, Kerry, Moses and Robin. And you said, Kerry, I hope Lola is well. She was at the vet earlier this week. She was having her back claws clipped. That was fine. And also her annual jabs, which she had. And she's a bit of a cough. And so they thought she might have asthma. So...
0: Oh,
1: there we
0: dear.
1: Go.
0: I've never heard of a cat having asthma.
1: Neither have I, but apparently it's very common in cats, especially indoor cats.
0: There you go.
1: There we go.
0: You learn something new every day. And talking of birthdays, I want to throw in one here. This guy, it's a well-known fact here. I always have a sports birthday.
1: Always. At least one to two.
0: Only want one today, but you will have heard this guy. Whether you've played golf or never played golf or know nothing about golf, you will probably have heard of this guy. One of the greatest golfers of all time was born this day in 1929. A chap called Arnold Palmer. Yes. He won 7 major titles and... But as well as all the golf, he's credited with introducing golf to the masses, if you like. Mm. Because golf in those days, when he was starting out, was played in clubs that you paid an awful lot to get into. The elite, the moneyed people. But he introduced golf to everybody with local clubs, parks, local clubs that anybody could join.
1: And he had teaching schools all around the world for anyone to join in.
0: I never met the man, but certainly I've heard of him. But he was a great philanthropist as well. He formed the Arnie's Army Charitable Foundation. That's a bit hard to say.
1: It is.
0: Arnie's, because he was Arnold Palmer, he got known as Arnie. Yeah. Arnie's Army Charitable Foundation. And one of the things they did, among other things, they set up in Florida the Winnie Palmer, that was his wife's name, Winnie, the Winnie Palmer Hospital for Women and Babies Centre. And on hearing of Palmer's death in 2016, when he was aged 87, that's when he died, Tiger Woods, whom also you heard of, said, "My kids were born in the Winnie Palmer Hospital for Women and Babies," and his, that is Arnie Palmer's, philanthropic work will be remembered along with his accomplishments of golf. I think that's a lovely thing
1: to
0: say about anybody, isn't
1: it? It is. It's lovely.
0: You know, he's well known for his golf, but so much he ploughed into the community, which was terrific. So there you are, Arnie Palmer, born this day in 1929 and died in 2016. Okay, on the good music here in Belfast 89, we've got Do Anything You Wanna Do. Eddie and the Hot Rods, enjoy it.

0: Yes, indeed. Okay, another birthday here to throw in. This is a chap that I'm sure you will have heard of. Not Sporting. No more Sporting ones. Chap who is a British film director, a guy born this day in 1968. Guy by the name of Guy Ritchie.
1: Guy Ritchie. I have indeed.
0: I think he
1: was on Celebrity Big Brother at one time.
0: Oh, was he?
1: Mm, he did quite well. I think so.
0: Not a programme I watch, I have to say. But anyway, there you go. Many films, but films like Lock, Stock and Two Smoking Barrels. And I think there were two Sherlock Holmes.
1: I think so, yes. Yes.
0: Born in Hartfield in England. And at the age of 17, Guy took up martial arts training, and he now holds black belts in karate and judo, as well as a third degree black belt in Brazilian jiu-jitsu. Imagine that. Did you know that about Guy Ritchie?
1: I didn't know that about him. Not at all.
0: Not a guy you would want to cross, I'm sure. Not that there'll be anything like that in him, of course. 58 today, Guy Ritchie, and that takes us on to, I love the track. The next track I've lined up here, Lisa, is called Who Loves the Sun?
1: It's not out today.
0: It's not out today, no. Okay, Velvet Underground for you here on Belfast 89.

0: Yes, indeed. I hope you enjoyed that one. And the next track I've lined up here is one that goes way back to 1977, written by Freddie Mercury. It's Queen and We Are the Champions. And of course, this has been adopted by lots of teams and everything, and lots of other events, isn't it, right, Lisa?
1: Exactly, including us.
0: Including us, yes, indeed. Got to number 2 in the UK and got to number 4 in the US. And that's coming up right after this.
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Yes, indeed. I hope you enjoyed Queen there. I've got one more to take us up to the weather, and that is Fleetwood Mac and Don't Stop.

0: Yes, indeed. Lovely track there from Fleetwood Mac. And we've had some reaction to some of the things that we've been doing earlier.
1: We have indeed, yes. Good afternoon now to Lawrence. Lawrence has texted and he said, "Hi, loving the tunes, especially the Bobby Goldsboro. We used to sing that in the school choir back in the day." And that wasn't yesterday, he said. Thank you, Lawrence.
0: Yes.
1: And Eileen has emailed all the way from Salem in Massachusetts.
0: That's right. And we were talking about Arnold Palmer there and his birthday today. And Eileen tells us that there's a drink in the States called the Arnold Palmer.
1: Oh.
0: It's iced tea with a lemonade added. And that she had one at lunchtime.
1: I fancy one of those myself. Also, Jerry, Marty, Three and Glenn have been in touch with requests, and we'll get to those in the second hour of the show.
0: Yep, we'll do that. And that takes us up to the weather then. And the weather then for the next, into tomorrow morning. Let's go as far as that. It'll be cloudy without breaks of rain, and it could be heavy and persistent at times this afternoon and this evening. Later on, it will turn showery with occasional bright spells, but it will still be breezy with strong coastal winds, and the maximum temperature will be about 10 degrees overnight. Then Friday, a mainly dry and bright morning, with the best of sunshine in the morning, but there will thicken cloud later on, become patchy rain in the evening, and the maximum temperature tomorrow climbing again to about 18 degrees Celsius. And that's your weather.

0: Yes, that's Stevie Wonder, of course, taking us out from the weather that we can work it out. And we're going to work it out in the studio here over this next half hour, because we've had the indication from the Belfast City Council about the Belfast Autumn Fair, which happens this weekend every year, 12th and 13th of September, and it's of course up in Botanic Gardens. So we're looking forward to that, and we have someone in the studio who has been involved with the fair and visiting as a attendee and such since, well, I'm not going to mean many years, but a long time. Frances Green, it's great to have you with us today. Tell us a wee bit about what the fair means to you.
1: Well, what it means to me has changed over the years, because when I first came with my mother, who was a great plantswoman, and at that point, her main interest was the show, which is right in the middle of the Great Lawn at the moment in a massive white marquee. And it has exhibits of everything from prize carrots to the best pelargoniums Northern Ireland can provide.
2: Whoa! That's some feat, isn't it?
0: So is it all about plants?
1: No, it's not all about plants, but it was much more about plants in the past. It's kind of developed to make it into an all-embracing crafts, talents, entertainment day. So it's very wide-reaching and very much for the whole family. But just thinking about a time when I came with my own daughter and her friends, there was a wonderful chap who was from the Mountains of Mourne. He was really into his honey. And when he said, "You must try them," I said, "I don't like honey." And he made me taste every single one of his honeys, and I hated them all.
2: Did you tell him?
1: Oh, I did. He just couldn't believe there was somebody who didn't like honey.
2: No. Well, local honey is supposedly very good for you.
1: Oh, I don't deny it. And it was, I'm sure, absolutely wonderful stuff. And he told me all the plants that the different honeys were coming from, but it just didn't cut it with me.
2: Well, my grandmother used to live in Donegal Pass area, so the Botanic Gardens was on our doorstep. And so we always would go to the Autumn Fair, because I always think it's a key event in Belfast's cultural calendar. It marks the start of the autumn, my favourite season. It's a lovely season, isn't it?
1: Yes. And of course, what's happening now in the Autumn Fair is because there are just so much local talent coming in terms of the, whether it's the dried flowers, which I see coming in this year, or the wide range of craftspeople, it's really good for early autumn Christmas shopping.
2: Yes.
0: One of the best
2: things about it, of course, is it's free of charge.
1: Oh, yes.
2: So, I mean, it's a lovely day out for all of the family.
1: And the great thing about it being free is it means that those people who've suddenly come into Belfast as tourists, not suddenly, they've probably been planning it for months, but for them, the gardens is just one of the places they have to come to. And it's absolutely infuriating if they can't get in. So the fair is wonderful. They get extra tours going on in the greenhouses. They can take the things like the rose garden and the herbaceous beds in their stride, because there aren't usually fair things there. Plus, they've got the fair.
2: Yeah. Excellent. The tropical ravine.
1: Oh, wonderful.
2: Wonderful, isn't it?
1: Yes.
2: If it rains, what are the plans if it does rain, by the way?
1: Well, there I used to be able to answer that question, because for a while I was a volunteer in a programme that the council had arranged after the ravine was restored.
2: Yes.
1: And they felt it was really important to answer questions like, what is that plant? So they trained up people like myself, and it worked, but because I haven't done it for a while, I've forgotten most of it.
0: Oh, I'm sure you could you could do it all right.
2: You mentioned the food there. So what kind of exhibitors will be there with the food stalls?
1: Well, I mean, they couldn't have changed more from the days when I was dragged there by my mother, to go and look at the pelargoniums. Because now you get things like, there's an Italian place, I think it's called Dolce Sofia.
2: Wow.
1: And something that's really made me laugh, the idea of foot-long fries.
2: Foot-long fries?
1: I know, the mind boggles. But there is something for the seriously healthy. We've got the Fruitonic Juice Bar.
2: Oh.
0: We'll have to visit that.
1: So there's all sorts. There's crepe makers and dinky donuts. So there's definitely something for everyone. And that old standby, fudge.
2: Oh, yes. Oh, yes. Yes. Can't get enough of that.
0: We all love our fudge.
2: Yes. So what else then is on offer apart from the food stalls?
1: Well, there's some really wonderful stuff that I understand is coming up in the marquee. And there is, strangely, wait for it, the Northern Ireland Bonsai Society.
2: Oh!
1: Which is all about getting trees to be very structured and remain small, even though they could be decades old. Now, apparently, this society has been in existence for 40 years, and they're going to have an enormous exhibit of their wares in the big marquee this year. So I think it'll be quite a treat for people.
2: That'll be fascinating.
1: Yes.
2: Yes, it will. I have a very small, well, they're all small, but a quite small bonsai plant in my garden room. And it's everybody admires it when they come in because they're so unusual.
1: Oh, they're absolutely brilliant. And I'm told some of them are only about, sort of
2: inches.
1: Yeah, well,
2: inches high.
1: I was about to say centimetres.
2: Oh, right,
1: high.
2: Okay. I'm old school.
1: Yes, well, I am married to somebody who is definitely not old school. He wants us all to go metric now.
2: It's passed me by, I'm afraid.
0: Okay, let's take a wee break there for some music. And we'll be back with Francis in a few minutes and find out more about the Botanic Gardens and about the Autumn Fair coming up. Meanwhile, we've got a lovely track here called From... And this actually ties in. We're talking about the Autumn Fair. This is actually Vanity Fair.
2: Oh.
0: And Hitchin' a Ride. Enjoy.

0: Yes, the Vanity Fair hits a ride, and that takes us right back into the Belfast Auto Fair. We've got Francis Green in the studio, and this, of course, is happening on Saturday and Sunday this coming weekend, 12:30 to 5:30, up in Botanic Gardens. Free admission, and all we need is the sunshine.
1: All we need is the sunshine, indeed. You mentioned, Francis, there that there's lots of food stalls and so on. What else can people expect to see then?
2: Well, I understand, and this might actually be fine, even if it's raining, that there's things like willowcraft workshops,
1: oh,
2: cookery demonstrations.
1: Definitely.
2: Planting activities. Interestingly enough, free books.
1: Free books, gardening books, presumably.
2: I've no idea. I just have the list in front of me. And something close to my heart, of course, is things like tips on more environmentally friendly lifestyles.
1: Yes.
2: That's something we can all do. It says live entertainment. Well, that could be anything. So your guess is as good as mine.
1: So what kind of crafts then are you involved with?
2: Well, I have an involvement because I'm also a member of Friends of Belfast Botanic Gardens.
1: Right.
2: And because of that, we're able to actually take some fern fronds from some of their working greenhouses. Because just as an aside, there are greenhouses propagating and getting stuff ready for the gardens that are tucked away from the public. And we can use these that we make, we roll them into clay, and so they leave their impression. And that has given us a whole selection of clay items.
1: Wow.
2: Where people come away, essentially, with a bit of the gardens.
1: Wow.
2: And I might say at this point, I've actually come in with a little goodie bag for you here.
1: Can I take it, or is this for Kay?
2: You can fight it out amongst yourselves.
1: Oh, my goodness. Let me just... it's all wrapped up in bubble wrap in a big, in a frame. Oh, wow. Isn't that absolutely gorgeous? Look, Ken. It's a framed picture with impressions of three fern plants.
2: Yeah, so
1: ceramic.
2: We say it's the ferns who are the artists. So we roll them into the clay, and then they're fixed in the first firing, and then we get the glaze. We can rub the glaze on, and it stays in the indentations.
1: They're absolutely magnificent. And what is this background behind the three ceramic ferns?
2: We're very lucky on that one. It's actually a piece of Irish tweed.
1: Goodness.
2: But we don't always have Irish tweed at hand. But
1: yes.
2: That one was just crying out to have tweed with
1: it. Ken, have a look at that. Three ceramic pieces with impressions of ferns and green and white speckled Irish tweed in the background.
0: It's beautiful.
1: Isn't that beautiful?
0: Yeah.
1: In a lovely white frame.
0: A lovely frame.
1: That's
0: too,
1: absolutely beautiful. So I'll put that one back and see what's in the next one.
0: It's like Christmas for Lisa
1: like
0: here.
1: Oh, now look, isn't this lovely? Lovely cards, six envelopes and notelets. Again, with impressions of ferns. And they're made by the Friends of Belfast Botanic Gardens when the profits from those go towards that. Aren't they lovely?
0: Yes.
1: There's six cards in the pack, and they've two each of three designs.
0: With envelopes and
1: With envelopes.
2: Lovely. So that is from, sometimes, as you'll see when you rummage for those, we just have square things framed, and then we can scan those and use them for the cards. And then, as you say, all the profits go to the Friends, and then the Friends invest that money in the gardens, and because they're a registered charity, it's all checked by the charity commission.
1: Yes. So it says these fern fronds were pressed into clay to capture their impression. After firing and colouring their image was scanned to produce the card. Early Christmas present, Ken, as you say.
0: Yeah.
1: Good stocking fillers. And I think there's something else in here.

0: More bubble wrap. This is just like Christmas, as you say. Ah, now isn't that beautiful? It's one square ceramic piece with ferns on that. A miniature picture.
1: Miniature, smaller one.
0: Miniature
1: than the last
0: one. That's lovely. Yes, that is absolutely beautiful. Yeah. They're gorgeous. And these will all be for sale then?
2: Yes. And one of the things that's most very popular is we do the same thing in hearts.
0: Right.
2: And people kept saying to me, make hearts, they'll sell. And we went, will they? They do.
0: Oh, yes.
2: And how?
0: Yes. They're very on trend for when people are decorating their homes. I can tell because my bathroom is quite a lot of heart things in my bathroom, yes. So I know they are.
1: What, Francis, is the link to Belfast Botanic Gardens with the ferns? Is there
2: It came actually because of the sterling work done to restore the tropical ravine. And at the time when it was restored, obviously every plant that could physically be taken out of it was, but we had a few that were too big to move, and that includes some of the cycads and the tree ferns. So they had to have their own little greenhouses built round them while the ravine was restored around them. So that, first of all, gave us a bit of a fern feel. The second thing that was really exciting is they found in the tropical ravine that they had Killarney fern that they didn't even know was there. It's an incredibly rare Irish native fern.
1: Wow.
2: And if you go back into the newspaper accounts from the 19th century, you find that Belfast prided itself with reason at having probably more Killarney fern in one place than anywhere else.
0: Goodness, that is a surprise, isn't it?
2: And it's the Department of the Environment has granted Botanic Gardens the licence to still hold it and, as it were, breed it. It's like a little captive breeding programme.
0: For the Killarney fern?
2: Yes.
0: Yes, wonderful. Absolutely wonderful.
1: Okay, let's play another track and then we'll wind up with just the last details on the Saturday and Sunday event here. So we've got the Beatles lined up and I want to hold your hand.
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0: Okay, indeed. And we've got Frances Green with us from Botanic Garden telling us all about the Belfast Autumn Fair, which takes place this weekend. Lisa, you've got some correspondence, I think.
1: Oh, yes. Obviously, Frances, you've whet the appetite of our listeners because Susan has been in touch. She sent a beautiful picture of, remember last week we were talking about conkers and cheesers?
0: Conkers and cheesers.
1: Of a chestnut partially opened. Hello, Ken and Lisa. Enjoying the show, hearing all about the autumn fair. Here's a wee autumn picture for you, Lisa, because you said you loved the season. Thank you, Susan. Isn't that beautiful, Frances? Picture of a chestnut.
2: Oh, it's absolutely gorgeous, and it's got that lovely gloss to it.
1: It has. It has indeed. Thank you, Susan.
0: What in your growing up, Frances, was it known as conkers or cheesers?
2: Conkers.
0: Conkers. Yeah. We had this debate last week, and several of our listeners came in with what they grew up. I'd never heard them called cheesers, but apparently
1: cheesers.
0: In Lisburn, yes. They were called cheesers.
1: They were indeed.
2: Strange in people
0: they were
2: in
0: conkers.
2: Lisbon.
1: They are, actually. I'm one of them.
0: Okay.
1: So people are going to have the opportunity then to go into the greenhouses then, Frances?
2: Oh, yes, because they'll both be open. And I'm, as far as I'm aware, there will be extra tour guides as well. My understanding is it's sort of, because it ties in with European Heritage Open Days as well as...
1: That's right, this coming weekend, yes.
2: And on that note, I mean, the gardens are incredibly special. They've got two very unusual greenhouses or hothouses. The one that you see the most often has got an enormous central dome and two wings to the side of it. Mm-hmm. What is less well known than I think it should be, in fact I think everyone in Belfast, nay Northern Ireland, the north of Ireland, the island of Ireland, should be celebrating, is the fact it's one of the oldest, if not the oldest, iron and glass curvilinear greenhouse in the world. And the people doing it were Turners of Dublin, and they got the two wings made when Belfast was struggling financially to finish it off, and they were pinched by Kew Gardens in London, so that they managed to get their greenhouse finished before ours, but ours was the older one.
0: There you go.
1: If anyone listening is happens to be in Belfast for the weekend and they're tourists, they hop on buses, they stop outside the gates to the Botanic Gardens, stop number 10 on the route, so they could hop off there and go into the autumn fair and have a look around.
2: Oh, I would absolutely recommend it, because you're going to get so much from this part of the island in terms of foods and artisans and craftspeople.
0: Lovely.
2: Not to mention all those plants.
1: So for anyone listening who doesn't know where Botanic Gardens are, just explain.
2: Botanic Gardens are sort of to the south of the city, and they're very close to Ulster Museum and the main old Lanyon building of Queen's University.
0: Frances, it's been lovely to have you with us and telling us all about the autumn fair taking place this weekend, Saturday and Sunday, 12:30 to 5:30. Admission is free and it's available for everyone. There's something for everyone to do there.
1: There certainly is, and good luck with your arts and crafts.
2: Thank you very much.
0: Okay, to take us up to the news then, we have the Talk of the Town by The Pretenders.

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1: From the Sky News Centre at 3, there are warnings that plans for a new tourist tax in England could be hugely damaging to the sector. Regional mayors are to be given the power to impose an uncapped levy on both domestic and foreign visitors under government plans, but Alan Simpson from UK Hospitality says it's an unfair burden on the industry.
2: In simple terms, it's the fact that hospitality businesses are already paying the most tax in the economy. The average hospitality business pays 75% of its profits in tax, the average bank pays 35% to their profits and tax. So it's a tax on a tax.
1: The boss of Ryanair is calling for the head of air traffic control operator NATS to be fired after thousands of planes were grounded. Martin Rolfs apologised for Tuesday's technical fault, which saw hundreds of thousands of passengers face cancellations and delays. A court heard a British man was preparing to sabotage drone factories in Wiltshire on behalf of Russia. Joshua Camage allegedly researched four sites near Swindon and carried out reconnaissance. Donald Trump's been accused of trying to buy the midterms after he promised to give every American adult $5,000 if the Republicans win both houses. It's unclear how the estimated $1.35 trillion pledge would be funded. Michael Yackey, former advisor to Nancy Pelosi, says it shows how the president's feeling.
3: Really emblematic of how worried and a little bit how desperate Donald Trump is about the midterm elections. One of the latest polls that just came out by The Economist showed that the Republicans were turning the Democrats by 11 points, which is kind of in tsunami territory.
1: NHS prescriptions for drugs to treat ADHD are continuing to rise. New figures suggest there's been a 29% increase in the year to June compared to the same period a year ago. And Harry Styles has confirmed the extension of his Together Together tour. The singer's returning for three more nights at London's Wembley Stadium, plus dates in Dublin, Paris, Berlin and Madrid. That's the latest. I'm Tanya Snuggs.

0: Yes, indeed. Welcome to the second hour of the program this afternoon. Of course, in this hour, we always have our country quiz, and first clue to that will be coming up right after our next track. That was, of course, Dr. Hook and Walk Right In, bringing us into the second hour. And Lisa's going to remind us of the phone numbers and various ways to contact us.
1: Yes, I'm standing by, ready, willing and able to take your calls on 028 9023 8989. 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
0: There you go. That's your reminder for today. And one track then before we have our first clue. And this is an interesting track, actually. It's In the Summertime by Mungo Jerry from 1970. But the interesting thing about this is that it was a number one practically everywhere.
1: It was. I have to say, that was my father, one of my father's favourite records.
0: Is that right?
1: Yes, when I was a teenager, yes.
0: It spent 7 weeks at number one in the UK, but as I looked down the list when I was looking at it, practically everywhere it was number one in the world.
1: Yeah.
0: So there you are. Enjoy. In the Summertime. We can think back to the summertime. We're not totally out of it yet, but I think we are.

0: we've been really cut out there, weren't we, Lisa? That's one of those tracks that goes dead in the centre for about 10 seconds, you know.
1: Big scrambling there for the headphones.
0: Okay, so clue number one to this country today. This is an island country. It has a total land area of 102 square kilometres. So you can see it's quite small. That's about 39 square miles. And if you've ever been to Jersey, Jersey is 119 square kilometres. So that'll give you some idea of what size we're talking about. Population of about almost 4,400. And it was first settled in the 17th century by a number of Irishmen. I didn't know that. Okay, that's our first clue. Let's see who can come up with the right answer from that clue. I've two more to come, and I'll give them to you over the next over the next 10 or 20, 15 minutes or thereabouts. But first of all, we've got something that's not unusual in the programme.
1: Oh.
0: It is. It's Tom Jones.

0: I told you it wasn't the usual, sure, didn't I? Tom Jones there, great, great, great entertainer. In his mid-80s now, believe it or not.
1: 86.
0: Yeah, I know.
1: Wow. Wow.
0: Okay, clue number two then for our quiz today. And our report indicates that the value of exports totaled the equivalent of about $5.7 million, consisting primarily of electrical components, plastic bags, apparel, hot peppers, limes, live plants, and cattle.
1: Gosh.
0: Isn't that quite a mixture?
1: It is a mixture, yes.
0: The Irish constituted the largest population of, or the largest proportion of the white population from the founding of this colony in colony. Always getting tongue-tied in that one. From 1628. Most were indentured servants. Others were merchants and plantation owners. And the geographer Thomas Jeffrey claimed in 1780 that the majority of those in the island were either Irish or of Irish descent. So the use of the Irish language is still preserved on the island. Isn't that interesting?
1: Very interesting.
0: Okay, so where are we? Still have a few minutes. I'm going to play two tracks here, and then we'll have the third clue coming up after this. What have I got lined up? I've got Hot Chocolate by T-Rex. Sorry, Hot Love by T-Rex. And then Frankie Valli and the Four Seasons and The Night. So enjoy those two tracks, and we'll be back with the third clue after this.

0: Well, good afternoon now to Jerry and his cat Jingles. They're listening this afternoon, and we're going to play Thin Lizzy. The boys are back in town after the break.
1: Swap the everyday for an island escape this autumn. 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

0: Yes, indeed, the boys are back in town. Okay, last clue then for our quiz today. Clue number three. An estimated 8,000 refugees left this island, primarily to the UK, following the resumption of volcanic activity in July 1995. The volcanic activity destroyed the capital city and the airport of the island and left the southern part of the island evacuated, and it's now an exclusion zone. So there you are. That's our three clues today. Where are you?
1: Reach out and I'll be there. And this is for, especially for Marty 3, who says, please can you play the Four Tops? Reach out and I'll be there. We certainly can.

Okay, and your weather then for tonight and into tomorrow morning. Showers will become more scattered this evening and the cloud will thin and break. Any showers confined to the west overnight, but it'll be mainly dry with clear spells developing and a temperature dropping to about 10 degrees Celsius. And then tomorrow, Friday, a mainly dry and bright day, certainly in the morning, but there will be thickening cloud bringing patchy rain during the evening. Temperature climbing to something similar today, about 18 degrees. And that's your weather. Belfast 89. And the result of the quiz coming up after David Bowie and Heroes.

0: Yes, indeed, we can be heroes. Okay, so it's all over. The quiz is over for today. What country were we in? Well, some have got it right. I know that much, but we'll come to that in a wee second. The answer was Montserrat. Yes, Montserrat. It's a British overseas territory in the Caribbean. It's part of the Leeward Islands, the northern portion of the Lesser Antilles chain in the west of the West Indies. So there you are. Look it up on your map. Okay, a few facts about it. In the 1980s, there were many music recordings done on the island. The country was very popular for musicians, including the like of Jimmy Buffett, Duran Duran, Dire Straits and The Police. However, in 1989, the studio was ruined by Hurricane Hugo, which meant that recordings stopped. If you're in Montserrat, as I've mentioned probably in the clues, you need to know that not all parts of the island are accessible. The southern half of the island is included in an exclusion zone. In 1995, the Hills-Sufrey Hills volcano erupted, which meant half of the island was covered in ash. And apparently it still is to this day. They're building a new airport and a new capital city on the north part of the island. And lastly, and this is interesting I think too, the major public holiday on Montserrat is, yes you guessed it, with all my talk of the Irish, it's March 17th, St. Patrick's Day. So there you go. Okay, Lisa, who's going to get a ding in your dinger
1: today?
0: Well,
1: we had plenty of wrong answers this week, but in the hat for the right answers. First in on the WhatsApp was Glenn. Well done to you, Glenn. You got Montserrat. Doug in Texas, he's been on the WhatsApp. Well done to you, Glenn. Doug in Texas. And Jerry has been on, and he's got Montserrat as well. And by the way, Jerry says that his cat Jingles says, yeah, he loved that song, The Boys Are Back in Town.
0: There you are. As long as we keep the cats happy, we've done something useful.
1: He sent a picture of Jingles, and Jingles' mouth is open as if he's meowing and saying, yeah. Thank you, Jerry.
0: Okay, so for those who did get it right then, we're going back to a track way back in 64, but one you will know, I'm sure. It's a Drifters and Under the Boardwalk. Congratulations.

0: Yes, indeed. Lovely track there from the Kinks. And the next we've got coming up is Daddy Cool. And then we've got our, Country Hero slot to come in before we finish today. So that's all ahead of us. But first of all, Daddy Cool, right off by the darts, right after this.
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0: Yes, indeed. A lovely one there. Now, our country and today is...
1: Our country legend today is Don Gibson with Sea of Heartbreak. Don Gibson was an American country singer-songwriter. He was one of the country music's most prolific songwriters, writing well-known country standards like I Can't Stop Loving You, Sweet Dreams, and I Love You Because. He had a string of country hits from the mid-50s until the late 70s, including several number ones like Oh Lonesome Me in 1956, Rings of Gold, a duet with Dottie West in 1969, and Woman, Sensuous Woman in 1972. Donald Eugene Gibson was born in 1928 in Shelby in North Carolina and was the youngest of five children born to a family of sharecroppers. An extremely shy child with a pronounced stutter, he dropped out of school and listened to country music as an escape. At the age of 14, he bought a guitar and started learning songs by his country music heroes, Red Foley and Tennessee Ernie Ford. After moving to Tennessee in the mid-50s to appear on a country music radio program, he joined the Grand Ole Opry in Nashville in 1958. He was nicknamed the Sad Poet because he often wrote songs that told of loneliness and lost love. He died in 2003 in Nashville at the age of 75, and even outside country music circles, many of his songs are instantly recognised across the world. The Don Gibson Theatre opened in his hometown of Shelby in 2009, and in addition to a concert hall, features exhibits marking his life and accomplishments. Safe Heartbreak was recorded in 1961 and reached number 2 in the Billboard Country Charts. It describes the feelings of lost love and compares them to being lost in a metaphorical sea of intensely sad emotion to a somewhat surprisingly cheery up-tempo tune.
0: Thank you very much, Lisa. And that's what we've got coming up here, Sea of Heartbreak.

0: Yes, that's a lovely one. I know many of those tracks. I didn't know Dawn Gibson that well, but I certainly know many of the tracks you mentioned there. And one thing that has just slipped past me here is an email from our friend John McCracken over in
1: Chesapeake / Baltimore Harbor.
0: John, good to hear from you.

0: this afternoon, and you did get it right. So give me there.
1: Yes,
0: you go.
1: There you go. I'm giving you two. Oh, how about that?
0: So we nearly missed you there, John, but we didn't. So that's good. Thank you for contacting us. Thank you for everybody who's been in touch with us today. Merv McCaughey will be in at 4 through to 7. He's taking drive time through this evening. And then Susan, our wonderful Susan, will be here from 7 to 10. So give her a wee shout. Give Mervyn a shout too. And let him know that you're enjoying the music. We've got three tracks to take us out here. Yeah, New Orleans by Gary S. Bonds. Everyone's a Winner by Hot Chocolate, and then Mama, We're All Crazy Now. Guess who that's for? Thank you for breakfast today.
1: It's for Glenn over in Gatwick.
0: Yes, yeah. Indeed.
1: John Powell, 80 years old today.
0: Yes, and who was John Powell? He was a drummer.
1: He was the drummer in Slade. Yes. My favourite, actually.
0: Oh,
1: yes.
0: Very good. Okay, folks, that do us for today. Thank you for being with us, and don't forget the Belfast Fair at the weekend.
1: Yes,
0: up in Botanic Gardens.
1: Botanic Gardens, Saturday and Sunday afternoon. Free entry and lots of activities
0: and
1: for all of the family.
0: Something for everybody, exactly.
1: Indeed.
0: Thank you.

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1: From the Sky News Centre at 4. Some UK hospitality bosses have hit out at the Prime Minister's plans to give mayors in England the power to charge people a tourist tax. Industry leaders are concerned the move could lead to job losses. Tory leader Kemi Badenoch also doesn't think it's a good idea.
2: We are overtaxed, and right now we're not even getting the number of tourists that we used to get. They're going to so many other places. We need to create jobs and grow our economy. Business does that. Taxing does not create jobs, it reduces them.
1: That's the boss of Ryanair has been criticised for comments made about some other airlines.
3: They'll be overrun with the people abandoning Aer Lingus, Lufthansa, BA and others, desperate to get to Ryanair's low fares because they can't afford to fly with the high fare rapists around Europe. BA, Lufthansa and everybody's high fares, I'd happily offend them on a regular basis.
1: That's billionaire businessman Michael O'Leary, who made the remarks before the annual general meeting of the budget airline in Dublin this morning. Women's groups say his comments are completely inappropriate and trivialise sexual violence. A man and a woman have been arrested in London on suspicion of assisting Iran's Foreign Intelligence Service. They've been detained after properties were searched in the north of the city in June and yesterday. A former PE teacher has been found guilty of having sex with a 16-year-old pupil. A court heard Bronwyn James, who's 30, exploited her position at a school in Southampton and would slip vapes to the boy in his coursework. Volunteers and staff at the RNLI are being warned not to wear clothes with the charity's branding after some faced abuse from anti-migrant protesters. It follows recent demonstrations in Dover and Portsmouth. And the Spice Girls have announced the first ever complete collection of their singles to celebrate their upcoming 30th anniversary. The box set will include B-sides, previously unreleased recordings and brand new messages from each Spice Girl. That's the latest. I'm Tanya Snuggs.
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5: Now, traffic news update. Busy in the following around Belfast on the M1 leaving between Junction 1 and Junction 3. The M2 is busy approaching the north or the Nelson Street off slip. The West Link's busy towards the M2 and the M3 bridge, A2 Sydney bypass towards D Street. For Bangor bound traffic is busy as usual this time of night. At the airport, Belfast International, the London Luton flight due at 3:15 is now due at 5:05. The flight from Manchester, normally in at 3:20, is in at 5:05. And the Birmingham flight at 4:10 is due in at 5:00. Over Belfast City Airport, Aer Lingus, the Edinburgh flight, due in at 3, has been delayed to 5:10.
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Oh, yo, ho, ho, ho. It's Thursday. You know what that means? It's also Friday Eve. Oh, one sleep to the weekend. 2.5 hours to the after show party. Oh, it's all going to happen these 3 hours today. Thanks to Ken and Lisa. Do you remember back in the day? Yeah, I had to make sure your hair was combed, your tie was straight because it was National School Picture Day. It's also TV Dinner Day. Oh, I'd love something to eat right now. Anyway, great to have you along this Thursday. What have we got? We've got some food spottings, which over the last couple of days has sort of been drowned out by the battle of the boys and the girls. I'll have to tell you about my food spottings. Yes, we return for part three of this week's Battle of the Boys and Girls. Oh, come on, boys. You have to win at least one. The girls are wiping the floor with you. We got our TV quiz later on. As I say, we do have our after show party. If there's a little song you want to hear coming out of your radio between 6:30 and 7, let me know. Now, what we're not going to be talking about today are donations to reform, Harry and Meghan, anything Trump, he's not getting mentioned. Fuel is on the up again and again. And the story going about that AI could kill us? So none of those mentioned today. A wee quick hello to Karen Rose Cassidy, who thought we were going to start off with Blondie. Jim, Angie, Lorraine and Michelle all thought it would be yellow.

Thursday drive time with Mervyn on Belfast 89 playing The Love Affair. Now, let's go straight to our battle of the boys and girls. The girls won on Tuesday. The girls won on Wednesday. Boys, come on, you need to win today. First up is our question for the girls. Girls only, this is for you. How many players are on the pitch at the start of a football match? Have a wee think. You know all the ways to get in touch. How many players are on the pitch at the start of a football match? Now, boys, let's see how you get on with this one here. What is the slimmest type of heel on a shoe? What is the slimmest type of heel on shoe? And I've got four for you. You can pick from these. Is it a spike, a stiletto, a wedge, or a platform? Oh, let's get the answers coming in.

Evening, Marvellous Mervyn. Who could this be at this time of the day sending me that sort of a message? Hope you're well. Hello, Kerry. This is Kerry of Kerry, Moses and Robin fame. Kerry, I'm the very best. It's Thursday. And things are good this side of the radio. Hope they are with you. She says, one sleep to Friday. Oh, I know. Anyway, she's looking forward to the show. That is fantastic. She's some birthdays for me. Can you please wish cousins John and Anne Bailey happy... it's a wedding anniversary. I've read first. John and Anne Bailey, happy 38th anniversary. Wow, well done. And friends, Gary and Judy Hunter, happy 33rd anniversary as well. No birthdays today, just anniversaries. And she says hello to everybody else who is listening that knows Kerry, Moses and Robin. So here, we've started final day today for this week of Boys versus Girls, or in some parts, the Battle of the Sexes. As far as the boys are concerned, what is the slimmest type of heel on a shoe? And you have the choice of spike, stiletto, wedge or platform. And as far as the girls are concerned, how many players are on the pitch at the start of a football match? Remember, it is the after show party tonight at 6:30. Don't forget to have yours included. Sure you won't.

Judy Bell and William Clay. Good little tune. Now here, if I said to you, the Hairy Bikers, you know who I'm talking about? Well, sadly, earlier this year, one half of the Hairy Bikers passed away. Dave Myers passed away in February of 2024, sorry. Now, this week, a lot of his moustaches, combs and brushes and leathers were all auctioned, including a mice and cherub figurine. Now, the auction raised over £20,000. That cherub figurine was sold for £2,250. Fans of the late stars also snapped up a £150 pair of shoes he wore in Strictly Come Dancing and a £200 ukulele. His personal effects also included an oil painting of a nude, oh my, in an enchanted forest. It went for £530. And it was, the auction happened on Tuesday, because Tuesday would have been his 69th birthday. Got it right.

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0: thanks to everybody who sent in their answers to our Battle of the Boys and Girls. We'll count them up a wee bit later on. Come on, boys, come on. Now, here, you know what I found out today? And it's a good job it doesn't happen over here. You see, in Japan, the most organised country and citizens in the whole world. Anyway, they're citizens between the ages of 40 and 74 have to have their waist measured as part of their annual health checkup. And if their waist is more than 33.5 inches or 35.4 inches. 33.5 inches for men, if I could read, 35.4 inches for a woman, they are sent to a nutrition and exercise professional with optional counselling on the amount of food they're eating. Even sumo wrestlers are measured after they are retired. What do you think of that? Would you like to go and have your waist measured?
1: It must be true, because I heard it on the radio. It must be true, it must be true.
0: My quick answer to that is definitely not.

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1: Now the latest weather, the showers this afternoon and this evening are going to become more scattered and the cloud is going to thin and break up. That sounds all right. Tomorrow we're going to be in for a mainly dry and bright day with the best of the sunshine during the morning. Come the afternoon, the clouds going to thicken and there could be some patchy rain during the evening. Highs tomorrow of 18, overnight it's 10. And on the roads, it's the usual spots around Belfast. The M1 leaving Belfast, Junction 1 at Broadway to Junction 3 at Blacks Road. On the Nelson Street off slip, on the West Link towards the M2, and on the M3 bridge, A2 Sydenham Bypass towards D Street. That's for people trying to get home to Bangor.
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All the classics all the time. Carole King there. Now we're in the middle of the first question today for our battle between the boys and the girls, and you know something, I've just counted up, it's even Stevens at the moment. Oh, keep the answers coming in. Who's this? The girls, you have got to answer the question: how many players are on the pitch at the start of a football match? And the question for the boys: what is the slimmest type of heel on a shoe? And I'm going to give you choices. It could be a spike, it could be a stiletto, it could be a wedge, or it could be a platform. Oh, keep them coming in. Come on, boys, you have to win today. But the girlies are there in strength. Now, if I said to you the band Duran Duran, you know who I'm talking about? Well, they have been delivering since the early 1980s. And guess what? Royal Mail have now put them on a stamp collection. The pop band created the soundtrack to many lives with such hits as Rio, Hungry Like the Wolf, A View to a Kill, and Save a Prayer. Now, this stamp collection includes 8 album covers. Duran Duran, Rio, Seven and the Ragged Tiger, Notorious, Duran Duran, The Wedding Album, Astronaut, Paper Gods, and The Future Past. Simon Le Bon said the collection is a pinch yourself moment and a validation of the band and its history. He says, I think it was great that we picked the album covers because the legacy is the music. I think the fans will be really, really proud. Now, these stamps, which coincide with the 45th anniversary of the debut album Duran Duran, can be pre-ordered today, and they go on general sale from September the 17th.

0: So Duran Duran, eight of their iconic album covers have been put onto stamps by Royal Mail. You can pre-order them from today, but they're available from this day next week. Now, are you in the same sort of frame of mind as me? Like, I miss dumb products. Now, when I say the word dumb, I mean it as a compliment. Dumb, that dumb coffee maker, you know what? It just made coffee. You see that dumb TV? You just pressed it and it came on. You see that dumb washing machine? It just washed clothes. Now, everything's smart. Yeah, smart enough to stop working for no reason. I'm thinking progress is weird. Who's with me? It's Thursday. 6:30, it's the After Show Party.
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Ah, some good memories there. Some girls will. Now, our food spottings. Oh, they've been sort of wild and weird this week, especially the first one. In fact, I'm looking at the picture that I took of it and I sort of feel a bit queasy. I'll tell you why. It's a pizza. I spotted this in Iceland. The pizza description is that it's new. Of course, that caught my eye. It's salt and pepper chicken pizza with curry sauce stuffed crust. Can you just imagine what that will be like? Well, you can get it in Iceland. Staying in Iceland, oh, they've got something that is a complete, I think it's going to be the complete opposite of that pizza. Raspberry jam and custard sponge. So there's a nice, moist sponge inside it. They've injected sort of raspberry jam and then they've covered it in a sort of custard icing thing. Looks very nice. But you know what's even nicer? We're moving over to M&S. M&S, dark chocolate. Is there any other type of chocolate? Gingerbread mini biscuits. And they're described as more chocolate than biscuit. Now, what could possibly top that? Wait, I tell you. Staying in M&S. Now, if I said to you walnut whip, you know what I'm talking about? Well, M&S have brought out maple caramel whips. Now, there's no nut on top. There's just sort of icing. They're filled with mallow and a layer of maple syrup caramel. There's only four in the pack, so it's just sort of a 0 to 1 person type of portion size. Back to the pizzas, this time in Domino's. They have brought out a new pizza. They're describing it as the ultimate. And it's been inspired by your favourite Chinese takeaway. It's the ultimate honey chili chicken pizza. Available

from a tenor. The picture looks a lot better than that other one. Now, I've heard from Ansi. Ansi, good afternoon. Ansi says that she has just called into Sainsbury's. Oh, lovely, lovely, lovely. To get a few things. And you know what was on offer? You know what was on offer? Mr. Kipling, exceedingly nice sixed almond slices. And she sent me a picture and they looked yummy. But you know what? There's supposed to be six in the packet. But you see, by the time Ansi got home, there was only four in the packet. My question is, where did those two almond slices disappear from Ansi got in the car to Ansi arrived home? Answers on a postcard. Ansi, there's crumbs on your chin.

Maggie Reilly sound at her very, very best. Oh, here, I've been hearing from some of yous. Remember I was saying about Aunt C? She came out of Sainsbury's. There were six of these wee almond slices in the packet. But by the time she got home, there was only four. What I've been told here on my screen is, I think Aunt C dropped them into her mouth. I think you might be right.

So Katrina was saying that she thinks those almond slices fell into Auntie's gob on the way home. And you know, Katrina, we have got a confession. Auntie says, yes, they accidentally fell into my mouth.

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1: The Sky News Centre at 5. Holidaymakers in England face the prospect of a new tax on overnight stays as part of plans to give mayors greater economic power in their regions. Hotel and tourism firms warn the levy could be hugely damaging. Edinburgh introduced its own visitor tax in July. Stephen Montgomery from the Scottish Hospitality Group says it has had a knock-on effect.
2: Less money to spend on our local cafes and our local shops that we have in our small towns and villages across Scotland. And we've heard so many people who said where they came to example for a Bon Jovi concert, which was here in Edinburgh, where the tourist tax actually put them off staying. They actually drove to Edinburgh instead of staying for the night.
1: Four people have been stabbed on Bromley High Street in southeast London. London's ambulance service says they've been taken to hospital after emergency services were called at 2 this afternoon. Police officers and soldiers have come together to pay their respects to PC Tom Clough, who was killed last month on the A66. The 38-year-old served in the British Army for 6 years before becoming a police officer. PC Clough was killed along with his colleague Matthew Blades and five other young men in the collision last month. A former PE teacher has been found guilty of having sex with a 16-year-old pupil. A court heard Bronwyn James, who's 30, exploited her position at a school in Southampton and would slip vapes to the boy in his coursework. Volunteers and staff at the RNLI are being warned not to wear clothes with the charity's branding after some faced abuse from anti-migrant protesters. It follows recent demonstrations in Dover and Portsmouth. And Harry Styles has confirmed the extension of his Together Together tour. The singer is returning for 3 more nights at London's Wembley Stadium, plus dates in Dublin, Paris, Berlin and Madrid. That's the latest. I'm Tanya Snuggs.
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4: Now, if you're on the roads around Belfast, it's all the usual spots that are busy at this time of the night. Both airports reporting no delays at this time.
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Welcome back to Thursday Drive Time in Belfast 89. It's Mervyn here with you for the next couple hours. Thank you for tuning our way. Before I go to the battle of the boys and girls, Carl's been on. She says, tell Ansie that she has me in stitches. And then Carl says, I could picture it all. I didn't need to hear a confession. thanks for that, Carl. Wait till we see. And, Katrina, remember now, this is the vet update from Katrina. Remember wee Madra on, was it Monday or Tuesday, went, I think it was Monday, had the wee snip? Well, the progress is Madra is still giving Katrina dirty looks since he lost all his little bits and pieces. They're all gone. Oh, well, maybe this time next week he'll have forgiven you. Doubted, though. So, our first question for the boys was, what is the slimmest type of heel in a shoe? And I gave you some alternatives. A spike, a stiletto, a wedge, or a platform? The answer? Stiletto. And who got it right? William and Murray was first on. Jack the Hat, Joe, Baz, Charlie, Dermot, George and Paul. They all got it right. Proud of you guys. Now, as far as the girls go, the girls' question was, how many players are on the pitch at the start of a football match? I thought that might trick them in a wee way. They might say 11. Nah. I thought wrong. They all got it right. 22. Ansi, Katrina, Carl, Sharon, Angela, Kathy, Doris and Liz L. Smarty pants. See how you get on with this one, girls. In the movie Fight Club, what is the first rule of Fight Club? So it's only for the girls. They're having a battle with the boys, and this is their current question. In the movie Fight Club, what is the first rule of Fight Club? Now, boys, this is your question. Don't let us down. What would you use cuticle cream on? It's easy. It's easy. You must know that. What would you use cuticle cream on? Now, just another wee reminder, by the way. It's Thursday. That means the after-show party. Where I can do no work. I can just sit here. Because you've done all the work in picking all the tunes between 6:30 and 7:00. And thanks to everybody who have sent in their suggestions already to me.

0: Now here, remember, well, remember when we were at school?
1: Yeah.
0: We were probably at school at the same time. You remember they taught us that I went before E? But they left out the next bit. They forgot to say except after old MacDonald had a farm. Got me some time to realise that there was exceptions to that rule. Now, in the further of space and time, there is a guy called Joe, and he currently lives in Lisburn. But he's telling me that he is going on a weekend of plane spotting to Heathrow this weekend. And he says, I'm all excited. Joe, hope you have a good time. And by you have had the question right. That is where you put it.

Now, is it ever too early? Too early for what, I hear you say? Well, I don't know if you share my thoughts, but there is always one neighbour. There's always one who put up their Christmas decorations really, really early. Early enough, in fact, to make everybody else look unprepared. Do you have a neighbour like that? Yeah, I've discovered I have. Anyway, good news. Northern Ireland's £100 home heating oil support scheme is now open. The £100 voucher comes in the form of a digital prepaid card and is aimed at households who use oil as their main source of heating. There's one digital card per household and it will be payable where applicants use oil as their main source of heating and receive a qualifying income-related benefit or a disability a benefit or have an annual income for single people or couples, including pensioners, of less than £30,000 after allowable deductions. The scheme's open and it remains open until March the 31st next year.

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So just a reminder of the questions in our Battle of the Boys and Girls. As far as girls are concerned, in the movie Fight Club, what is the first rule of Fight Club? And for the boys, what will you use cuticle cream on? Some answers, totally wrong. And boys, no, you can't answer the girls' questions. Now, where do we see? Kerry of Kerry, Moses and Robin's been on. Oh, we've lit the blue touch paper. Kerry says, Mervyn, the shops are most annoying. Go on, Kerry, go on. She says, as they've their Christmas sweets, oh, don't I know, etc. out already. What's worse is if you wanted to buy them for friends, family, etc., wouldn't be any point as they'll be out of date in October. Here, Kerry. They wouldn't even survive to the month of October if I bought them. Anyway, Kerry goes on. She says, it's a disgrace. If going to bring them out, they should at least not be out of date until after Christmas. I agree with you, Kerry. Thanks for that. And Lawrence has been on. And no, Lawrence, you can't answer the girl's question. No, no, no. John Somme's been on. John, afternoon. Yes, you've got that right. Thank you very much. Katrina sent me in loads of laughing faces, loads of Mrs. Santa Claus faces, and loads of wee Christmas trees. And you know why that is? Remember I was saying about there's always one neighbour. There's always one. There is always one. And you see in my road, she lives at number 3. And they have their Christmas stuff out already in the big front garden, and it makes everybody else just look unprepared. Rant over.

0: Oh, for God, it's my turn to speak. Oh, there's going to be showers tonight and a bit of cloud. Tomorrow it's going to be mainly dry and bright. And the outlook for Saturday to Monday, wet and windy on Saturday. It's going to turn brighter in the afternoon, mainly dry and bright on Sunday, then cloudy with outbreaks of rain on Monday. It's the usual spots around Belfast on the M1 leaving between Junction 1 and 3, approaching the Nelson Street off-slip on the West Link in both directions, and on the M3 Bridge A2 Sydenham bypass towards D Street. I can stop blushing. Belfast
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That's Elton John making your radio go zing on a Thursday. Carl's been on. Carl says, what's the first rule of presenting Drive Time? Don't talk about the weather or traffic. Carl, you know what I was doing. I was engrossed in a text message someone sent me, and I was busy reading it. And it wasn't just, like, you know, two or three words. This was a full story, and I was busy reading it. And then I heard in my headphones, oh, that's usually the weather thingy. And then, oh, I can only go further downhill from here. Over on the screen to my left, it says, G'day, Mervyn. G'day, John. This is John, who used to be in the Chesapeake. He says, sounding great as always. Oh, John, not all. Not in the last 10 minutes, man. But anyway, he tells me the cuticle cream is used on one's... John, you're so right. I'm going to put you in as a winner. Great, great. And he says, as always, etc., etc. Oh, here. He's on the Latin as well. Best regards, John Lee of the Chesapeake. Thank you very, very much. Katrina's been back on again. Number 26, where she lives, just happens to be her own house, will be done around the 17th of November. This is Christmas decorations we're talking about. I'm hoping Keith is not listening, because that word just sort of sends him, you know. Where do we see who else has been on? Anne, without an E, how are you today? Thank you very much for bringing a bit of sense back to us. And yes, you've got it right. So we're doing our Battle of the Sexes. It's the second question. The first question was a draw, so we can wipe that one. So guys, come on, you've got to win this one. At least then it'll be 2-1 to the girls. We don't want a 3-0, do we, in our first week of playing Battle of the Sexes. Anyway, I'll give you the two questions over again. The one for the boys, what would you use cuticle cream on? And the one for the girls, in the movie Fight Club, what is the first rule of Fight Club?

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2: Would you agree with me that married people give the best advice? I think so. You know, as an example, married people would say, don't ever get married.

Now, if you ever want a song to sing along to, they don't come much better than that there. What was I going to say to you? You see, if you... Now, if you ever want a song to sing along to, they don't come much better than that there. What was I going to say to you? You see, if you were on Who Wants to Be a Millionaire, and this question

to sell for £375,000 at auction. In it, Captain Robert A. Lewis wrote, "My God, what have we done?" He made the entry after being aboard the B-29 Super Fortress Enola Gay that dropped the bomb on the Chinese city on August the 6th, 1945. He also wrote, "I'll never get these few moments out of my mind." The book goes on sale on September the 24th.

You know what I've discovered? The biggest lie known to man. Do you want me to share it? I bet you, you see, when you hear this, you will say, Mervyn, you are so right. That is the biggest lie. All you have to do, if you don't know what I'm talking about, is go to the fridge, pull out a packet of ham or chicken or turkey or something, one of those wee packets that you get your cooked meats in. Look at the bottom corner. And it says on the bottom corner, peel here. Have you ever tried peeling there? It doesn't work. You get everything. You get your nail in, you go and you get a wee knife, and you see any time you do get the wee bit, flappy bit up, you rip it. It doesn't even rip, it just rips off in your hand.

0: Oh, a correction's needed, and thanks to everybody who pointed it out, like Jack the Hat and John Ed. Of course, Hiroshima is a Japanese city, not a Chinese city. Apologies for that. Now, in our Battle of the Sexes, third one up, thankfully, has won, been won by the boys. Who did I hear from on the boys? Jack the Hat, Baz Dermot, Michael Johnny, John Som, Paddy, Kieran, Pete and Alan. And they were being asked the question of, where was it? I think it was in the other page, wasn't it? Where would you use cuticle cream? On your cuticles, on your fingers, or I suppose on your toes, as, or your toes as well. Some people thought their faces, nah. Now, as far as the girls were concerned, the girls' question was about, in the movie Fight Club, what is the first rule of Fight Club? Of course, you don't talk about Fight Club. Who got that right? And see, Katrina, Carl, Sharon, Liz L, and Anne without an E. Very good, very good. Now, the next questions for, where do we see? I'll do them in the next hour, because there's a couple here I think we better just keep over, because it might just throw the competition sideways, and I don't want that. I want everybody to have an equal chance. So we'll keep playing Battle of the Sexes in the next hour.
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1: From the Sky News Centre at 6, police officers and army veterans were among those paying their respects at the funeral of a former colleague killed in the line of duty last month. PC Tom Clough was one of two police officers who died in a crash on the A66. Five young men were also killed. The impact is still being felt across the community.
2: The way the crime happened, I think, has really shook the whole area, probably the whole country as well.
3: Obviously, this is local to us, but everybody in the country has felt this. Just simple and plain respect, which I think is lacking in this day and age.
4: It's such a tragic way that he died, you know, and he was just doing his job.
1: Four men have been stabbed after a fight on Bromley High Street in southeast London. Seven men have been arrested. Tourism firms say plans to give England's mayors the power to impose tourist taxes could be hugely damaging. Local leaders will decide how to spend the revenue raised as part of the Prime Minister's wider devolution agenda. The Princess of Wales made a surprise visit to Liverpool earlier in support of her husband's new suicide prevention campaign. Prince William's joined forces with a host of sporting stars to launch an online toolkit aimed at players and fans. The RNLI has advised its staff to choose carefully when to wear their uniform. It's after protests in Portsmouth and Dover saw some volunteers receive abuse about rescuing people from small boats in the Channel. Our reporter Molly Malone says the lifeboat charity is concerned about safety.
5: What followed then was footage showing some of those, describing some of those volunteers as traitors and accusing them of treason. So we've now seen the charity sort of adapt their security measures, saying that they're going to be upping security at RNLI locations.
1: And England's cricketers have finished a rain-shortened day two of the third test well on top against Pakistan. They lead the tourists by 268 runs at Edgbaston, who are on 52 for two in their second innings. That's the latest. I'm Tanya Snuggs.
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0: Welcome back or welcome along to Drive Time this Thursday evening. Hope your day is going well. Couldn't get any worse for me this side of the radio. Anyway, good evening to everybody, especially the people who just put their oven on at 200 degrees Celsius. Know what they are cooking. You are my sort of people. Now, so far in our battle of the girls and boys, the first hour, it was a draw. The second hour, the boys got it. Now, but overall this week, the girls are winning 2-0. So, here is the next question for the girls. Oh, girls, you have got it all to lose. But here's your question. On most motorcycles, which foot do you use to change gears? So on most motorcycles, which foot do you use to change gears? That's your question. Boys, here's your question. Would you wash a 100% cotton sweatshirt in hot or cold water? So you've got a sweatshirt, it's 100% cotton. Are you washing it in hot or cold water? And remember tonight,
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0: Keep your requests coming in. We've got room for about, maybe one more and then we're full up.

Now, you know, we all probably have these phones now that's got cameras front and back and inside and outside. You know what they said? That we take an average of 5 selfies before landing on the one we're actually happy with. Just 5? Anyway, 18% of people said they're generally satisfied with their very first shot. Not here. And more than a third of people admitted that their camera roll was packed with multiple versions of almost identical pictures. Hands up, along with me, if that's you. I had to get a phone with more memory just to keep all my pictures. So our wee question, if you're on a motorbike, what foot would you use to change the gears? And as far as the boys go, you're about to wash a 100% cotton sweatshirt. Are you going to use hot or cold water? Oh, girls, I'll name them after this. But some of the boys are saying, sure, that's woman's work.

You see, on this day, on this very date, back in 2008, here's a name from the past, the Large Hadron Collider. Remember that? It was started up at the European Organization for Nuclear Research, or CERN. It was powered up for the first time, and we were all scared. Oh my goodness, it's going to create a black hole, and we're going to be sucked into it.

Oh, I am loving the answers to the question. So, the question for the boys is, right, you've got a 100% cotton t-shirt or sweatshirt, and it's only a 50-50 answer. Do you wash it in hot water or do you wash it in cold water? John over, he's late to the Chesapeake now, he would wash it in 100%, his 100% cotton sweatshirt, in the opposite to what his wife Susan would wash it in. Michael in the Key of Hill. Michael. Oh, Michael, there are loads of men going to agree with you. And in fact, there some are. I'm going to read them out. I'm going to name and shame you all. Michael in the Cave Hill says, just to be sure, we jack the hats come in all over the top of you there. Just to be sure, I tell her to wash it. She'd know for definite. Yeah, I think loads of men are going like that. Lawrence is saying, he says, that's a trick question, Mervyn. As we all know, the woman do the washing. And then he says, nice try. Then he says, the Belfast 89 lynch mob will be out looking for me. You know something? Lawrence's mobile number goes to the highest bidder. Oh, thanks for that, man. That was good. Jack the Hat's been on. Oh, Jack says, that's only woman's work if you have one. Oh. And he says, Mervyn, be advised, we've got rain coming over the hill. Oh no, there's rain coming. Well, we'll have a wee short weather forecast at 8:30. But you know something, Jack, that got me thinking, you saying about the rain coming. Have you ever put your washing out on the line and then you see one cloud? There's just one cloud appears in the sky and uncertainty sets in. And you start monitoring that sky like you work for the Met Office. Evening to Loretta, who wanted this.

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3: 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It's going to be a good one.

Jack the Hat's been on. Jack tells me news from under the big red tree. Cromwell, the crow, one of his mates, they've been fighting. They've been fighting up in the branches. They're not on the branches anymore. They fell at Jack's feet, scared the wit out of him. And he's a secret Patsy Gallant lover of singing things. Oh, Patsy Gallant. Oh, he's selling me in a big thumb. And a guy with black eyelashes.

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1: Quickest weather forecast in the world. Cloudy and rain. Susan will have the full forecast at 7:30, 8:30 and 9:30.
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starting off this week's after show party, the Beatles for Michael over in Liverpool. Closer to home is our Sharon. And you know the way Sharon would describe life at the moment? She would say, "Oh, Mervyn, life in pink."

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Thursday evening's after show party. That was requested by Jack the Hat. Now, I'll come back to Jack the Hat. Would you believe it? Only two songs to go. One of these songs, the last one, is a full 8 minutes and 20 seconds. But it's a brilliant song. You will enjoy it. And then after that, I'm away home to Enniskillen. I've got my 4 days off. I'm looking forward to it. And you know something? I'm not going to get up early any of the days, because what do you get for getting up early? A worm. What good is a worm to me? Anyway, in our Battle of the Sexes, the girls on most motorcycles, which foot do you change the gears with? Left. Oh, I only heard from two girls, Carl and Lizelle. Well done. The boys' question was, would you wash a 100% cotton sweatshirt in hot or cold? Left. Oh, I only heard from two girls, Carl and Lizelle. Well done. The boys' question was, would you wash a 100% cotton sweatshirt in hot or cold water? A lot of the answers were spoiled. They were spoiled

deliberately. You know why? So it would shrink and it would fit her. Oh, there's a devious thinking there. Anyway, Jack was also on. He says, could you dedicate one of the tunes to Hannah? Hi, Hannah. Hi, Jocelyn. And hi, Dealer. What about this one?

Did I happen to mention I'm off for the next 4 days? Oh, I did, okay. Oh, here, thanks to everybody sending me CFO messages. Carl, thank you. Joe, thank you very much. Jack the Hat, thanks for your little message. Lorraine and Angie, thanks for your message. Remember, Saturday night, 10 to 12, it's Soul Sequence with Mark. On Sunday, 4 to 7, it's Olga. And just after...

after the 7 o'clock news tonight. It's Susan, and she will hope you keep her company. That's it for me. I'm away home. Thank you so much for your company, not just tonight, but all week. Thanks to everybody who took part in the week competitions. And you see, if you're on the roads over the next few days, take care, and I'll see you Tuesday at 4. I'll leave you with this here.

wait all night. What's it gonna be, boy? Yes or no? What's it gonna be, boy? Yes?

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1: From the Sky News Centre at 7, all 10 of Labour's metro mayors have committed to capping any tourist tax imposed in their regions at 5%. The two reform mayors have indicated they won't introduce the levy, as some hotel and tourism firms in England warn it could be hugely damaging. Local Government Secretary Angela Rayner insists it will help businesses and local economies.
2: The Prime Minister has talked about areas feeling left behind and decline. This is opportunities for those areas to celebrate the tourism that comes to their areas, but then redirect that into their local area, into the infrastructure there, so that it really benefits local people.
1: Police officers and army veterans have paid their respects at the funeral of PC Tom Clough, who was killed in a head-on crash with a car being driven the wrong way down the A66 near Middlesbrough. PC Matthew Blades also died, along with five young men. Four men have been stabbed on Bromley High Street in southeast London. Seven others have been arrested. A former PE teacher has been convicted of having sexual relationships with three of her students at a school in Southampton. Bronwyn James, who's 30, has been found guilty of abusing two girls aged 13 and 14 and a 16-year-old boy. The RNLI has advised its staff to choose carefully when to wear their uniform. It's after protests in Portsmouth and Dover saw some volunteers receive abuse about rescuing people from small boats in the Channel. And 27 years since the Gruffalo first graced our bookshelves, the latest instalment is out today. Seven-year-old Sophia's been reading from the Gruffalo Granny.
3: Will she be just like me and you? Not exactly, the Gruffalo said. Her fur is grey and her prickles are red. She's very bright, she can read and write, and she has an enormous appetite.
1: The first book sold over 18 million copies worldwide. That's the latest. I'm Tanya Snuggs.

Clune O'Clock on this September 10th in Belfast City Centre. I'm Susan Gillen. Welcome to the Thursday evening show on your station of the nation, Belfast 89. Thank you for choosing us. I'm glad to have your company. I'll be right here keeping you company on the airwaves through until 10 p.m. tonight. So hopefully you're in the mood for marvellous music from the 60s, 70s and 80s, as well as some cheery chat. Thanks to Mervyn for Drive Time.

especially for International Makeup Day. Yes, that's today, September the 10th, a day to celebrate lipstick, powder and paint and all the beautiful things that they can do to one's visage. And to kick off the show on that theme, I played the Irish songwriter Sinead O'Connor, a song by her that's from the album called How About I Be Me and You Be You. The song is called Fourth and Vine, and of course it mentions eyeliner, eyeshadow, perfume, beautifying yourself in that. So a very apt song for the day that's in it. I think that song was actually also suggested to me by our very own David in Woodvale, who had noticed what the theme was when he went onto our Belfast 89 Facebook, where I did the show plug and I mentioned that it was International Makeup Day. So thank you for that, David. And you also mentioned another song, which I have lined up, and have a wee surprise sort of makeup song as well coming up soon. But anyway, I'm going to be here with you, like I said, until 10 o'clock. And yes, right by your side is where I'm going to be. And that, coincidentally, that is the next song that you're going to hear, the Eurythmics. Enjoy.

0: The British new wave pop duo, the Eurythmics, there on your classic hit station, Belfast 89, with a track that was released in 1983. Love that song, Right By Your Side. Hope you enjoyed that. Well, how are you? Plenty has been going on, hasn't it, since we last chatted, which was when, let me think, that's right, just yesterday. So maybe not really that much. Yes, I was on doing the breakfast show yesterday, a bit stressy. I was filling in for our very own Shona, who's off on her holidays, but hopefully we'll be back soon. So that was my second breakfast show, but Mervyn must have been listening in. I didn't realise yesterday, and he said I sounded like I enjoyed it, so that's good. Yeah, it was fun, actually, you know, but I was up from 5 o'clock in the morning to come in time to do the breakfast, so by about 10 minutes over, I feel as though it's, I don't know, bedtime again. Anyway, if you're a new listener to Belfast 89, then a warm welcome to you. Please get in touch and involved if you'd like. I would really love to hear from you. And if you're a regular show, you know how my evening shows roll. It goes without saying, but I'll declare it anyway. Warm welcome back to you. You can contact me this evening via text or WhatsApp. The numbers are 07486 893 247. You can give me a quick call to the studio landline, like Michael in Liverpool has already done. The number is 02890 238989. You can drop me an email, studio@belfast89.com, or if you have our very own Belfast 89 app, then you can message me in directly on that. I was listening actually to the mid-morning show with Lisa Flavelle and Lady Joyce and Billy the Kid, and I heard folks sort of contacting Lisa from places like Ibiza. They were on holidays and stuff, so they obviously had our Belfast 89 app and could listen in. So that's great. So if you haven't got our app downloaded, please do that ASA. I'm going to play a bit of Neil Sedaka next. The song is Calendar Girl.
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0: All the classics, all the time. You're listening to Belfast 89. You just heard Neil Sedaka there with a track from 1961 called Calendar Girl. Well, I've got lots of messages coming in. Lovely to hear from each and every one of you. Just quickly want to say hello to Kerry, Moses and Robin, to Lawrence, to Dan. Kerry, you have not asked me for a request, so that is very unusual, and the other listeners will be very disappointed not to hear what you suggest that I play this evening. I want to say hello to Katrina as well, who's been in touch, to Charlie in Craiga, to Jerry and to David in Woodvale. And yeah, lovely to hear from each and every one of you. I will come to your messages and also to your requests and on. But first, I'm going to play a song for our very own Michael in Liverpool, who has asked me to play something by the Beatles. He was telling me the rain is teeming down there in Liverpool, so I have decided to play him the Beatles' Here Comes the Sun in an effort to lure the sun back. And yeah, he tells me that I am welcome to come to Liverpool anytime, and that he misses me on the days that I'm not on air, which really, to be fair, isn't very many now, Michael. I seem to be on quite a lot, but anyway, I always love to hear you say it. And here for you, Michael, is the Beatles' Here Comes the Sun.
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0: Liverpool legends, the Beatles, there with a track that was written by George Harrison. That is Here Comes the Sun, released in 1969. Played that especially for Michael in Liverpool, where he says it's really cats and dogs. Yeah, it wasn't that good a day over here either. There was kind of rain, mizzly, drizzly rain throughout the day. I went for a swim in Belfast Lock, of course, picked the worst day of the week to do it. Swimming there in the rain. But guess what? A really magical thing happened, and it doesn't happen very often. I was on my own in this place, because who else would have been swimming in such ridiculous weather? Only me. And what popped up very close to me? Only a seal. And I got so excited, I started waving my arms all over the place. So then he just immediately dipped his head down and swam away, and I kept looking out for him. I couldn't see him again. And then guess what? He popped up again, not very far, closer to me actually this time. I think he was just wanting to see what sort of bonkers loon who didn't need to be in the sea would be in the sea at that time, because it was kind of like windy, rainy, and so grey and overcast. Anyway, there you go, my little story. It was very, very magical though. Of course, I didn't have my camera, I didn't have my phone to take a photograph, because I was obviously in this choppy sea at the time. Anyway, two tracks now to take us to the weather at 7:30. What I've got lined up is Suzy Quatro's Lipstick. I hope you enjoy this, David of Woodvale. I know you're a big Suzy Q fan. And then I'm going to play Ray Charles's Busted, which is one of the songs that our Lawrence has requested. So enjoy both.
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1: The time now is 7:30, and so time for your Belfast 89 weather update tonight. Tonight will start partly cloudy with variable cloud and light showers continuing for a time. In the early hours, it will become dry and it will turn increasingly clearer. Minimum temperature tonight, 10 degrees. Tomorrow, Friday, will be generally dry with just a small chance of a light shower. There will be a mix of patchy cloud and sunny spells, but in the afternoon, cloud will tend to build up from the west. Maximum temperature tomorrow, 18 degrees.

0: Oh, Blue Eyes himself there, Frank Sinatra on your classic hit station, Belfast 89, with his 1956 actually swing version of the Cole Porter classic song I've Got You Under My Skin. So we've kicked off our croon tunes for tonight with that, and also Ray Charles's Bustard. I think that could be classed as a croon tune. If you would like me to play your croon tune this evening, if we have it on our system, I certainly will. 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You can give me a quick call to the studio landline 0289023 8989. 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I've got a whole load of messages here, so I better start going through them. I want to say a big hello to our Kerry, Moses and Robin, who say evening to our lovely crack o'clock Susan. Evening to you, Kerry. And she says, hope you yourself and Michael are well. We are, thank you. Hope you are good too. And yeah, not too down about the weather, sort of taking a bit of an autumnal sort of downturn. And she says, looking forward to another excellent Crack O'Clock Thursday show. Thank you, Kerry. She says, excellent tunes and crack and your cracker company. Oh, you're too kind. And she says, have a good weekend also. You too, Kerry. And she says, hello to all the amazing listeners and anybody who knows Kerry, Moses and Robin. And she tells me to keep up the excellent shows. I'll do my best, Kerry. If you would like me to play you anything in particular, please let me know. Dan's been in touch. He says, good evening, Susan. Good evening to you, Dan. Lovely to hear from you. He says, hope you are well. I am indeed. Yes, after I had a bit of a mad swim in Belfast Lough earlier, but yes, always feel, I never regret a swim, actually, however bad the weather. And guess what, I've got a couple of songs coming up that I think you will like. A bit of Rocky Sharp in the Replays, a bit of Billy Fury as well. But if there's anything else you'd like, let me know. I've also heard from Katrina. She just says, sure will. I'm not sure what that means. Maybe it's that it was whenever Right by Your Side by the Eurythmics was playing. Maybe you were saying you wanted to be right by, or you would be right by my side. If so, thank you, Katrina. Hope you're well. David in Woodville says, good evening, Susan. Good evening to you, David. He says, hurrah for Crack O'Croon O'Clock. Yay. Great start to this evening's show. Delighted you enjoyed Sinead O'Connor's Fourth and Vine, David. And he also says, good news, by the way, the lag between FM and DAB Plus has closed up again. Oh, brilliant. So there's not like a 10-minute lag. Great. And he says, sounds like a great excuse to play Radio Gaga by Queen. I'll see if I can fit it in during the course of the show, David. And thank you for your International Makeup Day suggestions. And yeah, let me just stop talking for a wee minute, play a bit of music. I'm going to play Rocky Sharp and the Replays, A Rama Lama Ding Dong next. Really catchy, bouncy number. Enjoy.
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All the classics, all the time. You're listening to Belfast 89. You just heard that gorgeous, soulful rendition of Van Morrison's Tupelo Honey. That was Dusty Springfield singing it. And it is from her 1973 album called Cameo. Absolutely love that track. Hope you did as well. I want to say hello to our Lawrence, who's been in touch. He says, love Thursday night, crooners night. I'm looking some Ray Charles I'm Busted, which you've already got, Lawrence. And he also says, and Janis Joplin's Me and Bobby McGee, if possible. Thank you. I've also heard from Michael L.A. He says, I haven't conversed or made contact with you in any form for ages and ages, with ages and ages written in capital letters. Well, I do believe we were in touch just yesterday morning, and also last night, whenever we were sort of speaking through the conduit of Terry Milligan on his evening show. So, yeah, I don't think it was that many ages and ages. My God, but always lovely to hear from you. Our Jerry.

sounds, he says, sounds like Susie was listening to Gloria by Them. Do you know, funny, as I was listening to that, I myself, because I haven't heard that song before, was thinking, God, that sounds really like another song that I know. I'm glad you feel the same way. I'm going to play a bit of Billy Fury next. The song is called Halfway to Paradise. And Dan, I know you like Billy Fury, so I hope you enjoy this.

0: The British rock and roll singer Billy Fury with a track from 1961 that is Halfway to Paradise. Just two more songs to take us to the news at 8 o'clock. Where has that first hour of the show gone? I don't know. I'm going to play Janis Joplin's Me and Bobby McGee, especially for Lawrence, who wanted to hear that. And then I'm going to close the hour with Tom Petty's Love is a Long Road. But before that, I'm just going to laughing away here at a message from Charlie and Craig. He says, thanks for that, Susie. He's talking about the makeup song that I played to begin the hour, begin the show, and which was Sinead O'Connor's Fourth and Vine. He says, thanks for that, Susie. I took you at your word. That is National Makeup Day. He says, got some strange looks from the neighbours. Any chance of portrait of my love, Matt Monro? P.S. How do you get this eyeliner stuff off? Well, firstly, maybe get some waterproof eyeliner, Charlie. That would be sort of one thing I could suggest about your eyeliner. And also, oh, sorry, you want it off. Oh, no, you don't really need to take it off. Just go for that real kind of grungy look that men have with eyeliner now. They just kind of sleep in it and it kind of goes all over the place, smudgy. And it's quite a sexy, smouldering look. Charlie, try that. And yeah, I'm so glad that you have taken National Makeup Day so seriously. Enjoy Janis Joplin, Tom Petty. I'll chat to you all on the other side of the 8 o'clock news.
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1: From the Sky News Centre at 8. All 10 of Labour's metro mayors have committed to capping any tourist tax imposed in their regions at 5%. Some hospitality businesses have described the plans as a kick in the teeth. The move to allow England's mayors to set the levy has been proposed following similar schemes in Scotland and Wales. These people in Matlock Bath in Derbyshire, which is dependent on tourism, have mixed views.
2: It'll stop people from coming out, won't it? The cost of living's dear enough. Fuel, food, everything.
3: I wouldn't go on the principle of, again, you're being taxed on something what you shouldn't be taxed on.
4: You do it when you go abroad, so you may as well do it when you're at home because it's actually going towards...
5: local town.
4: Yeah, local town.
1: A police officer killed on duty in a crash on Teesside last month has been described as funny, loyal, brave and kind at his funeral. Army veteran Tom Clough's coffin was draped in the Union flag and was flanked by soldiers in ceremonial dress. Four men have been stabbed on Bromley High Street in southeast London. Seven men arrested remain in custody. RNLI volunteers and staff have been warned not to wear their uniforms at certain times because of the abuse they're facing from anti-migrant demonstrators. The lifeboat charity has issued the advice after it was targeted during protests in Dover and Portsmouth. Vicky Slade is the Liberal Democrat MP for Mid Dorset and North Poole. She says some of the behaviour has been shameful.
6: These are the heroes that go out night and day, whatever the weather, and the staff that support them as well. You know, people who I know very well have been told, don't come to work, take your stickers out of your cars. People have had their car tyres slashed. I mean, this is beyond belief.
1: And Manchester United are making their return to the Champions League after almost 3 years out of Europe's top club competition. They're just getting underway against Azerbaijani title holders Sabah at Old Trafford in their opening league phase game. That's the latest. I'm Tanya Snuggs.

0: The Queen of Soul, Aretha Franklin herself, kicking off the second hour of the Thursday evening show here on Belfast 89 with myself, Susan Gillan, with a song there that was written by Burt Bacharach and Hal David. It was actually first written for the American singer Dionne Warwick, but that is Aretha Franklin singing it, a version from 1968. And yes, that was my kind of second, or actually third song to mark International Makeup Day, which is today, September the 10th, a day to kind of, take a little extra time for yourself, have fun playing with your favourite shades, get glowing, make it a beautiful evening or day, get the glam on, just like our Charlie Increga, who covered himself in eyeliner and is now struggling to take it off. I Say a Little Prayer, of course, references makeup, and it was suggested by our very own David of Woodvale. Thank you very much for that, David. Great track. The next song that I am going to play is by Billy Ocean. I'm going to play this especially for Bernadette and all our other Belfast 89 listeners who are going to see Billy Ocean play the Waterfront. I think it's on Monday. Bernadette's been in touch. She says, hello, Susan. Hello to you, Bernadette. She says, enjoying all the tunes. Thank you. She says, would you please play Roger Daltrey's Giving All Away? Won't be able to tune in on Monday. Going to see Billy Ocean. Hope all's good with you. It is indeed. And I'm well jealous of you going to see Billy Ocean. And I will line up the Roger Daltrey track for you as well. But here, first of all, let's enjoy When the Going Gets Tough.
1: When the going gets tough.

Billy Ocean there on your classic hit station Belfast 89 with a song that was a big hit for him back in 1986. It is, of course, When the Going Gets Tough, the Tough Get Going, a song that topped the charts in the UK and in Australia and in South Africa, and also reached number two in America in 1986. Of course, that song was the theme song for the 1986 film called The Jewel of the Nile, which was the sequel to Romancing the Stone. And yeah, I played that for our Bernadette and all other Billy Ocean fans who are no doubt counting down the sleeps for to Monday when Billy Ocean will be performing at the Waterfront. Have a great time at the concert, Bernadette, and everybody else who's going. I'm jealous. Next up, a bit of ABBA for you, When I Kissed the Teacher. Classic.

the American doo-wop and rock and roll band Danny and the Juniors there with a track from 1957 called At the Hop. And before that, we had Swedish pop legends ABBA with that song When I Kissed the Teacher, which was from 1976. I am giggling away at a message that's come in from Lawrence. He says, poor Charlie, gonna end up looking like a drag queen. He will be called Charlene. Very good. This is, of course, Charlie, who has covered himself in eyeliner and is now struggling to get it off, especially to celebrate International Makeup Day, which is today. And speaking of International Makeup Day, I'm going to play you a bit of Connie Francis next. The track is Lipstick on Your Collar.

0: The American singer Connie Francis there on your classic hit station Belfast 89. That is Lipstick on Your Collar. I'm giggling at a message that has come in from Joe in Stramillis. He says, Susan, what was that track you played just before the news? I have never heard it before, nor on Belfast 89. Quite frankly, I'll not be dissatisfied if I never heard it again. Oh, Joe, yes, that was Tom Petty's Love is a Long Road. Yes, it is a bit of a sad track that seems to go on a bit. Yes, I'll remember not to play that whenever you're listening again, I have to say. Oh, you do make me laugh, Joe. But anyway, there's just two more tracks now to take us to the weather at 8:30. I'm going to play Roger Daltrey's Giving It All Away, especially for Bernadette, who requested it. And then we'll hear Patti Page's Old Cape Cod, a nice crooner track. Enjoy.
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It's 8:31 and so time for us to have a quick look at the Belfast 89 weather update. Tonight will start partly cloudy with variable cloud and light showers continuing for a time. In the early hours it will become dry and it will turn increasingly clearer. Minimum temperature tonight 10 degrees. Tomorrow will be generally dry with just a small chance of a light shower. There will be a mix of patchy cloud and sunny spells, but in the afternoon cloud will tend to build up from the west. Maximum temperature tomorrow 18 degrees. The outlook for Saturday to Monday, wet and windy early on Saturday, turning drier and brighter from the west, mainly dry and bright on Sunday, then cloudy with outbreaks of rain on Monday.

The English rock band Free there on your classic hit station Belfast 89 with their really, really big hit from 1970. That is All Right Now. I've got a wee photograph in from our Dan. He sent me a photograph of Rocky Sharp and the Replays, Ramalama Ding Dong, that I played a while ago. And yeah, a track from 1979. And Dan collects records, or has a lot of old records. He also has his own jukeboxes, old fashioned jukeboxes as well, and he sent me a photograph of the single. And then he says, it takes me back, Susan. It is a great song, Ramalama Ding Dong, from 1979, and he says their follow up single was called Imagination. Thank you for that, Dan. And let me see who else has been in touch. Or, oh, I've got an email in from John on the Chesapeake. Lovely to hear from you, John, and your kind of hopeless requests that you have sent in this evening. Also want to say hello to Dermot, who has been in touch by email as well. He says, good evening, Susan. Good evening to you, Dermot. Lovely to hear from you. He says, a big hello to all at Belfast 89 and all the listeners. Would you by any chance have a song by Paul Simon called Something So Right? I think it's off the album There Goes Ryman Simon, album released in 1973. Many thanks. If not, Kodachrome would do. Kodachrome, another good song as well. But guess what? We actually do have Something So Right. Believe it or not, Dermot, you're in luck, unlike John on the Chesapeake. I have also heard from Joe in Stranmillis. He was not happy with the Tom Petty track, Love Is a Long Road, but he loved Roger Daltrey's Giving It All Away. He said, oh, but I love Giving It All Away. All is forgiven. So there you go. Thank you, Bernadette. Phew, you saved my skin there. Bernadette's been in touch, and she was thanking me for Billy Ocean and also for Roger Daltrey. She says, thank you, that was very kind of you to play both. Susan, you're a special lady. Ah, for you, Bernadette, it's not even an issue. I'm so glad you enjoyed. Let us now listen to Paul Simon's Something So Right. Thank you for the request, Dermot.

0: All the classics, all the time. You're listening to Belfast 89, and you just heard a gorgeous track there by Paul Simon. It was from 1973, the album There Goes Raymond Simon, and the song is Something So Right. It was requested by Dermot, and I want to thank you for that, Dermot. A beautiful song there, which explores emotional disbelief and difficulty in accepting genuine and peaceful love when you are used to chaos or self-protection. Love that track. Thank you, Dermot, and lovely to hear from you. Next up, we're going to hear a bit of Cleo Lane. The song is Lies of Handsome Men.
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0: Gorgeous track there by the sung by the English jazz singer Cleo Lane. It's called The Lies of Handsome Men, a bittersweet cabaret standard about romantic escapism. Lies of Handsome Men. Hope you enjoyed that. I don't think I've played that very often, if ever, actually. But yeah, hope you enjoyed that. I'll come to your message soon, Michael L.A. Lovely to hear from you. And I've also heard from Gail and Dundonald. Lovely to hear from you, Gail, as well. Hello, and also hello to Anne listening in from Netherton over in England. I've just got two more tracks before we go to the 9 o'clock news. You're going to hear the Corgis, If I Had You, and then Chris Rea's Raincoat on a Rose. Chat to you on the other side of the news.
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1: From the Sky News Centre at 9, England's 10 Labour mayors have promised to cap local tourist taxes at 5% of the price of the hotel when the measures are brought in. Some hospitality groups say the plans could lead to job losses and more expensive family holidays. Mayor of South Yorkshire, Oliver Coppard, thinks it's the right move for his area.
2: The principle of an overnight visitor levy, that visitors to places like South Yorkshire would make a small contribution to the public services, the public realm that they enjoy whilst they're with us. It's a system that is in place in any number of other major European and American cities. I can't see why it wouldn't work here as well.
1: Reform UK says its two mayors won't be bringing in the extra levy. A mother's been charged with the murder of her 17-month-old daughter in Dudley 3 years ago. The child's grandmother's also accused of allowing her death and child cruelty. Police officers and army veterans have paid their respects at the funeral of PC Tom Clough. He was one of two officers killed in a head-on crash on the A66 last month, in which five young men also died. Seven men have been arrested after four men were stabbed in Bromley in southeast London this afternoon. One is in a critical condition after a serious fight broke out in a fast food chain. The RNLI is reviewing its security procedures after volunteers were targeted during anti-migrant protests in Dover and Portsmouth. The lifeboat charity is urging members to consider not to wear branded uniforms in some circumstances. Lib Dem MP Max Wilkinson says the protesters are attacking the wrong people.
3: The RNLI volunteers, they don't set government policy. They're people who go out and they save lives every day in a really selfless way. And what needs to happen now is to take the oxygen out of the debate and for us to start respecting the RNLI and the work that they do.
1: And Manchester United are enjoying their return to the Champions League so far. They're 3-0 up against Azerbaijani title holders Sabah heading into the second half of their opening game at Old Trafford. That's the latest. I'm Tanya.

The Welsh rock and roll singer Shaken Stevens there, kicking off the third and final hour of this Thursday evening show here on Belfast 89 with myself, Susan Gillan. The song is Lipstick, Powder and Paint, released in 1985, and yet another track that I played tonight to mark International Makeup Day, which is today, September the 10th. And I'm here with you until 10 o'clock. If you would like me to play you a request or a dedication, please get it in to me as soon as possible. 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You can give me a quick call to the studio landline 02890238989. 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Or if you have a Belfast 89 app, then you can message me in directly on that. Talking about International Makeup Day, I had a message in from our very own Gail in Dundonald. She says, good evening, Susan, good evening to you, Gail. Lovely to hear from you. She says, you are a girl who looks great without makeup. You are very blessed. You look amazing. Oh, thank you, Gail. Thank you. That's really sweet. And she says, if I don't wear makeup, I look like the ghost of Christmas past from A Christmas Carol. I'm sure you don't, Gail. Just a slight exaggeration, I think, there. Also, yes, I actually love makeup, but you know what I hate is having to take it off at night, you know, before you go to bed. So it's very rarely I wear it now, whereas there was a time when I was young where I would wear it all the time. I wouldn't even consider going out the house without makeup on. But no, now I have a lot of makeup, but I don't wear it other than for very, very special occasions and maybe for dancing. You know, with the belly dancing, we need to sort of go a bit sort of glam. So, yeah, but thank you for your comments. Also, Gail says, if I had a seal while in the water, I would have made a quick exit. I would have broke world records. But you are trying to attract it. You really are a mermaid. Well, also, here is another thing, to be perfectly honest, Gail. See, I was in the sea in that area where I was swimming on my own today, and there was nobody even walking a dog or walking past. When I saw the seal so close up, I was actually a bit worried. Whenever I'm in the water with somebody else, you know, sort of swimming with other people, then I don't, you know, I sort of feel protected from seals, because I don't actually know what a seal would do. Would it bite you? Whatever, I don't know. It actually did worry me, but at the same time delighted me, I have to say. So yeah, I think I was trying to attract it, but was also scared of it. So there you go. Michael L.A. has been in touch, and he says, Susan, if I may, could I request something delightful from a choice of three magnificent singers, Whitney Houston, Eva Cassidy, or an up-and-coming artist called SG? What? Was I singing without realising over the mic? I'm not sure. No, I don't think you would want to hear me singing, Michael L.A., but I have picked a track for you. It's by Whitney Houston, a lovely song called One Moment in Time. That's coming up now.

A powerful song there by the late, great Whitney Houston, the American singer. Absolutely gorgeous track about love and self-belief. It's a song that says it's okay to take this moment to love yourself and go beyond yourself, and that it always comes down to love. That song, One Moment in Time, was the official song as well of the 1988 Summer Olympics in Seoul. And Whitney Houston's performance of that song at the 1989 Grammy Awards received a standing ovation. You can just like picture that, couldn't you? And I played that especially for you, Michael Ellie. Hope you enjoyed it. Now I want to say hello to Anne, listening in from Netherton over there in West Yorkshire. And she says, hi Susan, hi to you Anne, lovely to hear from you. She says, I was just at a reunion yesterday with the now distinguished ladies I started nursing with 52 years ago. Where's the time gone? Scary biscuits, that's mad. And Anne says, we are all finally retired and the annual catch up has gone from boyfriends and weddings and children to grandchildren and then to the aches and pains of the slightly older ladies being the main topic of discussion. Do not talk to me, Anne. Yes, I am there too now. And she says, I can remember we went to concerts back then at the Apollo near the hospital in Manchester, and we definitely saw John Denver and Leo Sayer back in the 70s. So if at all possible, could you play Poems, Prayers and Promises for these and all my other nursing colleagues over the years. As always, best wishes to all and enjoy the weekend to come. Oh, what a lovely message, Anne. Sadly, Anne, you know what I'm going to say to you. We don't have that particular song, Poems, Prayers and Promises. But I will take a wee note of it. If there's another kind of song by John Denver or Leo Sayer that I could play instead, I will do. Let me know. But another kind of nostalgic track. But guess what? I do have another song that you had actually asked for me a few weeks ago. Then I never heard, or maybe I did hear from you, but you asked for another song, but we didn't have it on the system. And the song was by Christy Moore, and it was called Listerine Varna. A great track, actually, because you had said how the Listerine Varna Matchmaking Festival is running, you know, throughout this month from September the 1st to the 30th. That happens in County Clare, where I've actually never been to that festival. Have you? Apparently it's Europe's largest singles and music festival, celebrating over 165 years of tradition. There's music and dancing all across the pubs and hotels and dance halls there in Listerine Varna. And apparently there is a matchmaker there as well. He's a fourth generation matchmaker called Willie Daly, and he can be found at the Matchmaker Bar, where he logs seekers for matches in his historic lucky ledger. So yeah, I'd love to go there sometime and enjoy the all that live music and dancing, obviously, I don't think it's going to happen this year, but guess what? We actually do have the song, so I'm going to play that for you. And if you think of another song that you'd like me to play for you and your nursing colleagues, then let me know. Always lovely to hear from you. Love.

a 747 for Jackson Browne, to build a special run but just to get him down. And before the chieftains could start to play, six creamy pints came out in a tray. Sean Cannon.

BTS and Beyonce in a failure nest. Music, music everywhere. Derry, London, Ballast, Adair, Woodstock, Knockmore, the feast, the can, and could hold a match to.

0: All the classics, all the time. You're listening to Belfast 89. You just heard the Irish folk singer, songwriter and guitarist Christy Muir there with a song called Liston Varna. I played that especially for Anne listening in from Netherton. And as that was playing, I was just wondering, have you ever been to the Liston Varna, to the Matchmaking Festival? If so, let me know. And I just also want to say a big thank you to our very own Mike Allen here, presenter on Belfast 89. In fact, he'll be on tomorrow morning at 8 o'clock for the breakfast show between 8 and 10. And I just sort of went and plagued him whether he would put that one track up onto the system for me, which he did. Thank you very much for that, Mike. And let me see now, just two more tracks now before we go to the weather at 9:30. The first of them is a song that I'm going to play for our very own John, late of the Chesapeake. He says, good evening, dear Susan. He says, we hope you are well. Good evening to you as well, John, and to your Susan. He says, on this date in 1813, US naval forces under the command of Oliver Hazard Perry defeated the British in the Battle of Lake Erie during the War of 1812. Perhaps you could play the War of 1812 by the Canadian group Three Dead Trolls in a Baggie, not to be confused with the Arrogant Worms. As always, thank you for the great tunes and the fun listening. Best regards, John, late of the Chesapeake. Now, I am going looking around for this tune that you've asked for. I will continue to look. Unfortunately, I have not come across it yet. So, yes, another kind of hopeless John of the Chesapeake request. But I do have a song by Linda Ronstadt that I know you do like. It's called I've Got a Crush on You. So I'm going to play that for you while I keep searching, and after that I'm going to play a song by Joe Dolan, and it's called The Answer to Everything. I'm going to play that song especially for Kath, who's been in touch. She says, hi Susan, hi to you Kath. She says, great show as usual, thank you. She says, would you please play The Answer to Everything and The Seekers, I'll Never Find Another You. Yes, so I will play The Answer to Everything first. Those two songs will take us to the weather, like I said.
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Time now to have a look at the weather. This will be your last Belfast 89 weather update for tonight. Tonight will start partly cloudy with variable cloud and light showers continuing for a time. In the early hours, it will become dry and it will turn increasingly clearer. Minimum temperature tonight, 10 degrees. Tomorrow, Friday, tomorrow will be generally dry with just a small chance of a light shower. There will be a mix of patchy cloud and sunny spells, but in the afternoon, cloud will tend to build up from the west. Maximum temperature tomorrow, 18 degrees.

Andy Williams there with a track from 1969 that is Happy Heart. Next up, I'm going to play The Seekers, I'll Never Find Another You, and this is especially for Kath.

The Australian folk, pop and gospel group The Seekers there on your classic hit station Belfast 89 with the track from 1965. That is I'll Never Find Another You. I want to say hello to Charlene, who's been in touch from Cross McGlen. She says, hey Susan, hey to you Charlene. She says, joining you a little later tonight as was back at yoga for the first time in a few months. All yinned up now. Hope you've had a great night on the wireless. Well, it's better now that you've joined us, Charlene. Glad to know that you've taken time out to do something nice for yourself this evening. Michael in Jordanstown has been in touch to say a big hello to Anne in Netherton. Anne herself has been in touch again. She says, oh, thanks for the Listen Varna track. And no, she says, I haven't been to the Listen Varna matchmaking festival, this is, as yet, but never say never. Still time, she says. My uncle always threatened to send me when I went over to visit without a boyfriend. We would go to local dances and he would be giving the nod to the lads my age to fix me up. Thank goodness a nice Indian man came my way. Oh, how sweet. That was Anne. She was married to a cousin of mine who's since passed, sadly. I've also heard from our Jerry, and he has written me a poem. I think he hopes that Charlie will set this to music and it can be a jingle. And he says, your Thursday night will be sublime with a dash in your vodka and lime. Then tune in to Susan for crooning and cruising. Guaranteed that you'll have a good time. Love it, Jerry. Thank you. Let's listen to a bit of Neil Diamond now. The song is lovely. It's called Stones.

Stones would play inside her head, and where she slept,

All the classics, all the time. You're listening to Belfast 89. You heard Neil Diamond there, Stones. I want to say hello to Jack the Hat, who's been in touch. He says, hi, Susan. Hi to you, Jack. He says, just in. Hope you're well. I am indeed. Hope you're enjoying the music. And Jerry's been in touch. He says, it's also TV Dinners Day today. I don't suppose that ZZ Top song is on the system. No, you're doing a Chesapeake as well. Lawrence laughed at the song that Chesapeake John had asked for. He says, Chesapeake John strikes again, LOL. Yes, and he has sent me a link now to the Three Dead Trolls YouTube link. Thanks for that, John. The next song, I've also heard from Charlie Increger. Let's see what he has to say. He says, Willie Daly. This is the matchmaker enlisting Varna. He says, don't talk to me. I sent him a picture as requested for a matchmake. Blow me, he replied. Wise up. I don't do miracles. Don't worry about it, Charlie. It's probably the makeup. It's probably the eyeliner that's put him off. Said one without makeup on tomorrow when it's not International Makeup Day. Michael LA has been in touch and he says, my God, Susan, what a choice. One moment in time. What a tune, Susan. Can't thank you enough. Absolutely spectacular. Glad you enjoyed it. The Whitney Houston track. Next, I'm going to play a song. It's not exactly the song that David of Woodville had wanted to celebrate the fact that the lag between FM and DAB Plus has closed up here now again for us at Belfast 89. He wanted me to play Radio Gaga, but I'm running out of time because it's quite a long song. So instead, let me play The Selector on my radio.

0: The Selector on my radio. I've played that, and David Woodvale approves of that instead of Radio Gaga. Thank you for that. The next song that I'm going to play is by James Brown. It's called I Got You, I Feel Good. And Jack the Hat wanted me to dedicate the next song that I was playing to the Sardine Bar Boys. So this is for you, Sardine Bar Boys, from Jack the Hat. James Brown, I Got You.
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2: I've very little time left, so I'm going to talk very quickly. There's just two more songs before we go to the 10 o'clock news and I say goodnight. You're going to hear Julie London's Cry Me a River, beautiful track, and then I'm closing with Simple Minds, Sanctify Yourself. Tickets for Simple Minds appearing in Dublin in May next year go on sale tomorrow morning, so I thought that'd be nice. Any Simple Minds fans, you can get some tickets. I just want to quickly run you through the schedule here tomorrow in Belfast 89. Mike Allen's in for breakfast at 8 o'clock. Mid-morning, it's Paul Dean and Andrew McBride at 10. 2 to 4, Jan Fox with the afternoon show. 4 to 7, Neil McLaren. 7 to 10, evening show, Terry White. And the late show at 10 o'clock, Pete McVeigh. Thank you for your company tonight. And I just want to say I'll see you on Monday at 7 o'clock next. And have a good weekend. Take care. Good night. Stay in your magic.

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1: From the Sky News Centre at 10. 10 of England's mayors have promised to cap the so-called tourist tax at 5% when the measures are brought in. The group of Labour regional leaders say they've listened to hospitality groups who are concerned the extra levy will lead to a decline in business. Reform UK says it won't introduce it, but Liverpool's mayor Steve Rotherham thinks it's a no-brainer.
2: For us, we would probably be able to raise about £18-20 million a year, which is a brand new funding stream for us. And we can do all sorts of wonderful things to improve the visitor economy and to attract even more people into our city region.
1: A mother's been charged with the murder of her toddler in Dudley 3 years ago. Faiza Hassan is also accused of 8 counts of wounding with intent and cruelty to another child. 4 men have been stabbed on Bromley High Street in southeast London. 7 others have been arrested. Police officers and army veterans have paid their respects at the funeral of a former colleague who was killed in a head-on car crash on the A66 near Middlesbrough. PC Tom Clough was killed alongside PC Matthew Blades. 5 young men in another vehicle also died. The impact is still being felt across the community.
3: The way the crime happened, I think, has really shook the whole area, probably the whole country as well.
4: Obviously, this is local to us, but everybody in the country has felt this. He's just simple and plain respects, which I think is lacking in this day and age.
5: It's such a tragic way that he died, you know, and he was just doing his job.
1: A former PE teacher has been found guilty of having sex with a 16-year-old pupil. Bronwyn James, who's 30, also previously admitted to charges in relation to sexual activity with 2 schoolgirls. And Manchester United have returned to the Champions League with a 4-0 win against Sabah. They eased a victory over the Azerbaijani title holders in their first game back in Europe's top club competition in almost 3 years. That's the latest. I'm Tanya Smith.

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1: From the Sky News Centre at 11, tourism firms say plans to give England's mayors the power to impose tourist taxes could be hugely damaging. Local leaders will decide how to spend the revenue raised as part of the Prime Minister's wider devolution agenda. Edinburgh introduced its own tourist tax in July. Stephen Montgomery from the Scottish Hospitality Group says it's had a knock-on impact.
2: Less money to spend on our local cafes and our local shops that we have in our small towns and villages across Scotland. And we've heard so many people who said where they came, for example, for a Bon Jovi concert, which was here in Edinburgh, where the tourist tax actually put them off staying. They actually drove to Edinburgh instead of staying for the night.
1: A mother's been charged with the murder of her 17-month-old daughter in Dudley in April 2023. The child's grandmother's also accused of allowing her death and child cruelty. Four men have been stabbed and seven arrested after a fight in southeast London. Emergency services were called to Bromley High Street shortly after 2 p.m. Ryanair boss Michael O'Leary's been criticised for comments in which he compared some other airlines to rapists. Rape Crisis England and Wales says the remarks are deeply insulting to survivors of sexual abuse. The Princess of Wales made a surprise visit to Liverpool earlier in support of her husband's new suicide prevention campaign. Prince William's joined forces with a host of sporting stars to launch an online toolkit aimed at grassroots players, professionals and fans. Speaking at Everton Football Club, he said suicide remains one of the greatest challenges facing our society.
3: Many people will have felt the impact of this personally. You will know families whose lives have been changed forever by loss. And today we remember them. And we recommit ourselves to doing everything we can to prevent more families from experiencing the pain.
1: The Samaritans can be contacted on 116 123. And Manchester United have won their first game back in the Champions League for almost 3 years. They eased to a 4-0 win against Sabah at Old Trafford. That's the latest. I'm Cam.

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1: From the Sky News Centre at midnight, all 10 of Labour's metro mayors have committed to capping any tourist tax imposed in their regions at 5%. The two reform mayors have indicated they won't introduce the levy, and some hotel and tourism firms in England warn it could be hugely damaging. Local Government Secretary Angela Rayner insists it will help businesses and local economies.
2: The Prime Minister has talked about areas feeling left behind and decline. This is opportunities for those areas to celebrate the tourism that comes to their areas, but then redirect that into their local area, into the infrastructure there, so that it really benefits local people.
1: A mother's been charged with the murder of her toddler in Dudley 3 years ago. Faiza Hassan is also accused of 8 counts of wounding with intent and cruelty to another child. 4 men have been stabbed on Bromley High Street in southeast London. 1 is in a critical condition, while 3 are receiving treatment for non-life-threatening injuries. Police say 7 men have been arrested. Police officers and army veterans have paid their respects at the funeral of a former colleague who was killed in a head-on car crash on the A66 near Middlesbrough. PC Tom Clough was killed alongside PC Matthew Blades. 5 young men in another vehicle also died. Manchester United eased to a 4-0 win against Sabah in their first game back in the Champions League for almost 3 years. Michael Carrick's side were 3-0 up by half-time of their opening league phase match at Old Trafford. The United boss says they did a professional job.
3: Good performance individually, collectively, or pretty much all the way through the game from start to finish. Boys that started, boys that came on the pitch, and clean sheet and some goals and some good exciting football. It was a good night all around, yeah.
1: And England's cricketers have finished a rain-shortened day two of the third test well on top against Pakistan. They lead the tourists by 268 runs at Edgbaston, who are on 52 for 2 in their second innings. That's the latest. I'm Cam

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1: From the Sky News Centre at 1, memorial services will be held in the UK to mark 25 years since the 9/11 attacks. Four passenger planes were hijacked by Al-Qaeda terrorists in America on this day in 2001. Two crashed into the Twin Towers of New York's World Trade Center, where Tom Michaud, the CEO of KBW, lost 67 colleagues. He'd been delayed by his young son while getting ready for work.
2: He had never done it before. And he had never done it on a workday after that early in the morning. I put him back in his pajamas, put him in bed with my wife, and I missed my train, which meant that I was standing on the sidewalk and watched